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22: Ahi, ahi, Maria. Welcome to the show, New Zealand's The Arvo Mahi Mix with Sean Hill here, all thanks to Novus Glass. On the way this afternoon, the tradie hour of power, that's fast approaching tradies. One till two, get your requests in right now, 966. Message in the song you want to hear and whereabouts in New Zealand you're listening today as well. The Club Classics Corner after that, 2:30. Before all of that though, we've got a Club Classic from ATB. We've got the new funky one from Bowser, Magnetic. But kicking things off for your Monday afternoon with Lee Matthews, Giacinto on the vocals. It's Out of Time on George. Welcome.

0: Georgia Smith, the Abo Mahi mix on Georgia FM with Sean Hill, all thanks to Novus Glass. She released a new one on Friday. It's called What's Done Is Done.
1: Do you think about me? Do you know it hurt me? 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
0: Look, if you're a fan of that kind of UKG sound, then you're going to love it. Check out her recent stuff as well. Really good. Love your work, Georgia Smith. But right now, a new artist to put on your map. Their name is Bowser. They are a DJ trio from Norway, not to be confused by an artist who has the exact same name, a German rapper called Bowser, who sounds like this.
2: Sommer in der City und ein Nazi wird geschnupft. Wuff, wuff. Seh die Kiewer, die Hunde, die Band.
0: Although, I'll be honest with you, this is a bit of a vibe. Not to be confused with them. This is the, as I said, the DJ trio from Norway, Bowser, with their latest Magnetic on George.

0: taking us to 1999, a club classic there from ATB, 9 p.m. Georgia FM, the Arvo Mahi Mix with Sean Hill, all thanks to Novus Glass. And coming up next on the show, tradies, it is your chance to get whatever song you'd like played on Georgia FM, the tradie hour of power between 1 and 2 every day. Nothing but requests from tradies. 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Let me know what you're up to today as well. Where are you working? Shout out your crew, shout out your trade. Just got to verify it. You know, I'm not going to ask for an ID check, but check me what trade you are in the text. That'd be lovely. And also, every text goes in the draw to win a Makita Tradie Radio, all thanks to our mates at NZ Safety Blackwoods, the home of Milwaukee Makita and Bosch. So that is your song, crew, and power to 966. We'll get into it next on George.
1: 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Will the Sparkies light up the roofers?
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1: Kia ora, comrades. 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

0: Umado, Body Move, and Georgia FM Tradie Hour of Power. Kelly joins me in Fielding. How is the mighty metropolis that is the Manawatu today, Kelly?
1: Well, the sun's actually shining for a change, so I'm sitting on my patio trying to lap it up as much as I can.
0: Oh, love that! Just outside having a cuppa, bit of Georgia FM Tradie Hour of Power banging in the background.
1: Pretty much. Yeah, can't go wrong.
0: Nah, name a better setup, mate. I love it. What song can I put on for you? You want a bit of a Kiwi dub?
1: Yeah, can't go wrong with a bit of Mount Eden that wasn't for love. Yeah, the remix version, dubstep, yep.
0: Love it. A lot of Mount Eden requests in the Tradie Hour of Power recently. Dubstep is back in a big way in 2026. It's my prediction. I think we're getting more and more of it. The throwbacks are just hitting.
1: Yeah, I've always been a dubstep fan. I feel like you just... it just hits different.
0: I agree with you there, Kelly. All right, here you go, mate. I'll chuck it on for you. If it wasn't for love, PNC, the Mount Eden remix. You have a good one, mate.
1: Thank you, you too.
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1: Kia ora, comrades. 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

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They're bringing you the Tradie Hour of Power with nothing but your request, tradies, between 1 and 2 every day. This next request, shout out to the boys at Crafted, putting in the hard work on the scaffolding today. It's from Anonymous on the text line, wanting a bit of Dirty Love by Wilkinson on George.

Birdie Wings. It is the New Logic remix, George FM, the tradie hour of power, all thanks to NZ Safety Blackwoods. Your requests are nothing but tradies between 1 and 2. Coming up, a request from Evan. Shout out to the All Build Boys. Wants a bit of Hamdi P Money on Skanker. Hold tight for a couple minutes, boys. It's up next right after this request. The Boys Noise disco version of Tame Impala, Dracula, George FM, the tradie hour of power.

0: Friction, Sam Harper holding on the final request in the George FM Tradie Hour of Power. Thanks so much for your request, tradies. It'll be back tomorrow, 1 till 2, all thanks to NZ Safety Blackwoods. Don't go anywhere though, Sin and Brock up at 3. Before that, the Club Classics Corner. I'm throwing it back with Benny Benassi on the way in 5.
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0: 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Two Face. Hitting Wellington this Saturday as well, if you want to get tickets. 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

0: Silver Bumper doing it, George FM, the Arvo Mahi Mix with Sean Hill here. All thanks to Novus Glass. Weathen dropping a brand new remix record, and boy, there are some big tunes on there.
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0: It's called Warehouse Waves 2, which is songs that he's just played in his warehouse sets over the years. Weathen, of course, the future bass DJ from America. Just to re-jog your memory, this is the guy. And on this remix record, which you can listen to for free on SoundCloud, he's reworked ASAP Rocky's Distorted Records.
2: I can feel the bench. From the ceiling to the base, I don't feel a thing. Get the fuck up out my face, bitch. I don't feel a thing. Yeah, I'm faded.
0: Bro, stop it. This one took me by surprise. He's reworked Miley Cyrus and Mike Will Made It's 23. And this is my favorite of the bunch. SD Kid and Timothy Chalamet's tune, Four Roars. You probably heard it a few months ago, going viral to promote Marty Supreme. This is his remix.
3: Okay. Pull pine that dirty.
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0: Still to come this afternoon before Sin and Brooke at 3 p.m. I've got the Club Classics Corner, 2:30 to 3. Nothing but throwbacks, but right now, something new. Calvin Harris, his latest, Jazzy on the vocals, Satisfy on George.

0: Kia ora, comrades. Beloved left-wing Marxist and political podcast host, Martin Bradbury here. 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

leave your entrance is grand. Red carpet rolls out on the side they stand, worshipping you like a god and like a goddess. Somehow you remain modest. Flashbulbs pop, paparazzi goes wild. With amazing grace, you walk and smile. They answer.

0: It was first released in 1999 and then re-released in 2001 through the label Groovalicious. That is Flawless, The Ones, a club classic on George FM in the Club Classics Corner. If that's your kind of music, you'd be doing a bit of a bedroom DJ set with some club classics, or maybe you want something, you play something a little bit heavier, maybe a bit of D&B, maybe a bit of the bumpy ones.
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0: Whatever it is, if you're a bedroom DJ looking to take the next step, we're giving up-and-coming DJs a chance to win the wildcard DJ spot, Spring Break Fiji, which will include flights, accommodation, coming to Spring Break, and of course playing like an international music festival. As well as that, you'll get a slot, a one-hour slot on George Nights for a one-off mix. Plus, you get a brand new DDJ setup, all thanks to Alpha Theta and a Pioneer DJ headphones as well. So all you need to do, if this sounds amazing, just submit your 12-minute mix. 12 minutes, that's all it is. georgefm.rover.nz. A judging panel will select the four finalists who will battle it out on George Nights. Just make sure that mix is in there by this Sunday. It's powered by Alpha Theta, the future of DJ performance. Shout out to those guys. Right now, keep on with the club classics. Lee Matthews, the hit that made them huge in Aotearoa. This is Takeover on George.

0: final club classic of the Club Classics Corner on George FM, Kings of Tomorrow, finally, Julie McKnight on the vocals. And that is all from me, Sean Hill with the Arvo Mahi Mix, signing off. Don't go anywhere, Sin and Brock coming up right after this on George. See ya.
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0: Nothing beats a classic. Steinlager, New Zealand's finest. 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
11: Inside the place.
0: With the biggest and best in electronic music. Welcome to the big dance. This is George Drive with Sin and Brooke.
11: Somebody scream!
7: Hello, everyone. Welcome to your Monday. Yay. Sin and Brooke, we're in. We're on.
12: Man,
7: and we're up.
12: What a delightful afternoon there in Tāmaki Makaurau. Oh, that is. We've had, I reckon, nearly a whole week.
7: Honestly,
12: not
7: guys.
12: Not to just do weather chat, but
7: if,
12: man.
7: If you're not in Auckland and it's not like this, I'm so sorry. Yeah. We definitely have got it good today, eh? Yes, hate to do weather chat, but this is peak weather, right? Crispy air, yeah. Blue sky, sun. I was like a little lap cat on my couch this afternoon.
12: Just in the sun. Just
7: it was just gorgeous. What's it like wherever you are in the country? Let us know. Hope it's not too shit. Does this stick around for long?
12: I'm not too sure, hopefully.
7: I really hope it does, because I've got a nice weekend planned this weekend coming.
12: Do you?
7: Where G-Boy's away on tour in Perth.
12: Oh.
7: It's just Cine Girl weekend, and I'm thinking like,
13: a bit of sun,
12: just relaxation
13: moments.
12: And a lot of sun, and just maybe get your book out.
13: I have been willing. I've been
12: get
13: wanting
12: on to chapter
13: do-
12: two. You know.
13: Page two, doll.
12: It's
13: page
12: been a few
13: two.
12: Years.
13: Great to be here with you on your Monday. Hi, producer Cam. How are you doing?
14: Yeah, very good, thanks.
13: That's good. We should definitely catch up with you a little bit later on the show and see how your big moment on stage with Metric was.
14: Yeah.
13: That looks sick.
12: Yeah, that's right. You played a song before him or something, didn't you?
13: He played Bunker. Crazy. Okay, big thing on the show today is that Brooke Gibson is going away for a couple of days.
12: Yeah, I'm going. Yeah, they finally caught up with me, and I'm going away for the rest of the week. Find out why around 4:30, guys.
13: Nice. Well, let's catch up about the weekend after this. Odd Bob, Rock the Rhythm. It's George.

0: absolutely gorgeous. And like, God, we have grown. Who are we now, Brooke?
1: Yeah, I'm just in this little bit of a health buzz at the moment.
0: It's really nice to be in it with you.
2: Yeah.
0: You know, I was there for a little bit by myself.
1: Yeah.
0: And it's great to be doing this together, I think.
1: Yeah, yeah, yeah. There's a nice little run into Euro summer, you know?
0: Because we know it's about to get absolutely disgusting when we get to Euro.
1: Yeah, you though? Well, you went up north a bit, didn't you?
0: I also had a nice wholesome weekend, went up north to see my sister and my niece and nephew. And it was so much fun. Like, my niece is 4 and she's at the funnest age right now.
1: Yeah.
0: Where, like, my nephew is 7 and we still hang out and, like, have our own little, like, relationship. But he wants to hang out with G-Boy. He thinks, like, Uncle G-Boy's cool.
1: Yeah.
0: And I'm, like, not really cool anymore. Oh, whereas Gigi, my niece, thinks I'm so cool. And we play nurses and doctors, like all this make-believe pretend, and it's so much fun. It's like, I feel like
1: I'm
0: going
1: back. Do you do the drive-through?
0: I'm going back to acting class again. Like,
1: oh,
0: I
1: nice.
0: Love it. Sometimes we're like improvising, and I'm like, whoa, we've got a really good scene here. Like, you know? It's just so precious, and I just love being an auntie to them. So it was such a lovely weekend up north.
1: And you brought back some of those delicious mandarins.
0: Yes, brought some mandarins for the crew. Shout out to Ike's Mandarins up north.
1: Shout out. You know where we are?
0: I made some friends in the weekend.
1: Did you?
0: Yes, I did. I know that's very uncommon
1: that
0: for me.
1: That is quite
0: to make friends.
1: It's odd. Yeah, well, okay, what's
0: going on? They
1: were
0: from Czech Republic.
1: Were they?
0: Yes.
1: Czech, nice.
0: They actually really helped me out. I'll tell you what happened up next. Ooh. Here is Hold Me in Heaven, Andromedic.

0: George Drive on a Monday, Sin and Brooke here with you.
1: Shapeshifter. Well, we've just dropped the Shapeshifter This or That from the other week. Sin, it was your turn. So if you head on over to George FM Drive socials, you'll find out what Sin's favourite Shapey's tune of all time is.
0: Nice. I made some friends over the weekend, went up north to see my family and went to the Matakana kind of markets area, I guess.
1: Oh, hustling, bustling metropolis
0: Man,
1: of a market.
0: It is, yeah. Like, it's an absolute nightmare to park anywhere around there. So, yeah, I was there on Saturday. What I wanted to do was just get some cash out. I didn't want to go to the markets, didn't want to go to the Foursquare, didn't want to go do anything else. I just wanted to get some cash out so I could go get my mandarins on the side of the road. So anyways, I'm driving there, find myself a park. I'm like, yes, bingo, let's do this. I saw someone else kind of coming for it. This is really naughty of me, guys, very selfish, but I decided, nah, not today, brother.
1: You swoop.
0: I swooped in. Taught me right. I swooped in, because it was all parallel parking in front of each other, like a line, right?
1: Yeah.
0: I swooped into the middle of these two cars to dip my nose of my car in to then reverse and then come back
1: And then have and a then better attack at it.
0: Yeah. I got the first part done. I swooped in and crashed into the ditch, really. Best way to say it, really, isn't it?
1: Was there a bit of a dip in there?
0: Oh, my
1: stuck
0: God, I got stuck in some mud. I went flying, like I was just going to do a little tip in, but I went down.
1: Oh.
0: And then I was like, uh-oh, whoopsie daisies, put my foot on the accelerator to obviously, reverse out of there. No, and just like dug myself into the ground. My front guard, is that what it's called, of the car?
1: Yeah.
0: Could not have been more on the ground.
1: Just a lawnmower turned into a bird of lawnmower, did it?
0: Seriously, it was eating the grass.
1: And how long were you stuck there for? How'd you get
0: 45 out? 45 to an hour.
1: Or were you just by yourself?
0: By myself.
1: Oh, wow.
0: It's just embarrassing, isn't it? Like
1: a little bit, yeah.
0: The fact is that I had now taken up three parks.
1: And you're in the caboose of the Mazzy was hanging out the back because it wasn't parallel.
0: It was just a nuisance. Like, people were just giving me the most awful look as I drove past trying to find a park.
1: Yeah.
0: And I'm having to be like, sorry, I'm stuck. I'm not actually just like parked here like a dickhead. I had this lovely Czech couple come up and kind of the first people after like half an hour sitting there kind of unsure what to do, had this lovely Czech couple come up and was like, oh, how can we help kind of thing. They couldn't because they didn't have a tow rope or anything. And he was like, You've got heaps of tread on your tyre, so I don't think I should try and do that anymore. Otherwise, I'm going to go
1: down, deeper.
0: But it was really nice to meet them. They're listeners of George FM.
1: Oh, of course.
0: Had a nice photo with the mud car.
1: Great.
0: They taught me that it's Jirka FM, George FM, Jirka.
1: Oh, is it? And check.
0: That was fun. And then they toddled off, and then a lovely local couple came and towed me out.
1: Oh, there. Yeah, finally. Nice.
0: But, yeah, there's just something about just being so I just was so unhelpful in those situations. Like the young couple were like the guys on the ground trying to find the hooked for the bar and to get the thingy, and the chick's on the
1: she's got this whole thing
0: under control, and I'm just standing there like absolutely pathetic. Like, thank you so much. Thank you. Oh, you're doing great. Great job.
1: Oh, man, if only you had the mandarins then, you could have given them one. Thank you,
0: I was like, what can I offer this lovely couple? And honestly, guys, this is like, when you get into these like life or death situations, it makes you realize like, what is your currency? And
1: DJ set.
0: Yeah, I was like, do you guys like gig? Like, do you guys like raves? Because I could get you some tickets to gigs or something. And they're like, no, you're all good. I was like, okay, see you, bye.
1: Got a summer tour coming up here, probably.
0: Yeah.
1: Okay, we got out of there, and now we know that quite a journey to get those mandarins that we scoffed just before.
0: Yeah, I hope you liked them. I hope you liked them indeed. Here is Saatchi on your mind. It's George.

0: Live on your Monday. Sin and Brooke with you. Hey, producer Cam, we just spoke about what we got up to in the weekend, but you did something pretty cool on Friday.
1: Yeah, I did.
0: Tell us.
1: Yeah, I got to play support and hand over to Metric at Studio.
0: Man.
2: Was that rammed?
1: So sick. I think it was like almost as full as we could get Studio. It was very, very
2: cool.
1: That's
2: the stuff. That is the stuff.
0: For people that don't know, as a DJ, playing on support for a big act like that, getting the slot right before them is like peak, hey?
1: Yeah.
0: Right after, because then you get like the ooh,
2: the afterglow.
0: The afterglow.
1: Right before, I think, is my favorite because everyone is just like fizzing.
0: Yeah.
1: And if you can play the right stuff, you can kind of get everyone to peak excitement. And the last like 15 minutes of that set, everyone is just like, they're so ready for the headliner that they've just got that peak energy. It's so fun.
0: It's a real art as well. Like, you can't play too much of the big hits. You can't play too little of the, like, you've got to keep them right at the perfect level, hey?
2: Yeah, because you don't want them to, you don't want to take away from the headliner, but the headliner needs like an active crowd.
0: Yeah, it's
2: They don't want to spend the first 15, 20 minutes to take away from the headliner, but the headliner needs like an active crowd.
0: Yeah, it's
2: They don't want to spend the first 15, 20 minutes like getting everyone up to speed again. It's like, you got to get them right in the sweet spot.
0: And of course, you've got a new tune coming out this week, so it's a great place to run that.
1: Yes, and got a very, very cool video, thankfully. So
0: yes,
1: start blasting that all on socials this week.
0: Nice. We've got the first play of the brand new Mylan and Celeste tune on the show this Thursday, so stay tuned for that. Up next, Brooke, it's time for a big tune alert.
2: Yeah, brand new Camouflage. He's dropping new music. Let's go there. Kiwaha on George. Cut a fewer. Go high.

0: Fuhr!
1: Excuse me. Please don't push. This is a Wiggles concert.
2: Cut a Fuhr. Go hard. Give it heaps. Georgia FM. Book a room.
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0: George Drive with you on your Monday. Okay, first big tune alert of the week.
1: Of the week, yeah. So Camafly has brought us a brand new record. You may have heard Camafly, we've featured before with tracks like Opidan,
0: yep.
1: Things like that. Quite like a experimental operator with the type of music he plays. And this is the first release he's putting out on a label called Ninja Tune, which he put on his socials. He's like, this is the first release here and this is my new home.
0: Oh, okay. So he's moved territories.
1: Yeah, I think he's kind of like signed onto them in like a big way. They've been around since like early 90s.
0: Crazy.
1: Recent releases on there like Flying Lotus, Thundercat, there's Nimino, got some DJ Seinfeld on pre-order that's coming out shortly.
0: Cool.
1: But he's the latest to release on Ninja Tune with a track called Himalaya.
0: Okay, let's give it a spin right now. Camafly.

0: The Prodigy Firestarter, cool to see them play at EDC over the weekend. I saw a lot of people on my feed absolutely rocking out to them.
1: Yeah, so cool. I think it's like the first time they've played over that way in a long time, and definitely the first EDC.
0: So sick. It's George Drive brought to you by Stein Lager, proudly backing New Zealand's finest.
2: The Breakdown. Music news on George.
0: MPH, we love him.
1: Oh, absolutely.
0: I think also everyone loves him. Like, I don't think there's any... There is probably no one in the music industry that goes, oh, that MPH dude, nah, he sucks.
1: Or like, oh, he's a bit of a dickhead. Oh, he's a lovely guy.
0: Yeah. I just saw on socials over the weekend, MPH also played at EDC.
1: Ooh.
0: Before he played at EDC, he did a little interview, a pre-match interview, if you will.
1: Oh, okay. Yeah, yeah, yeah.
0: And he said, I've been working on some pretty big collabs recently. I can't tell you which ones, like who in particular I'm working with. But let me just tell you this, like, it's big. And then he got on stage.
1: Oh, what'd he do?
0: And he said this.
3: Yo, EDC. This is a brand new collab with Skrillex.
1: Oh, I knew he was going to say it.
0: Oh, my God.
1: I kind of felt, I was like, who is it going to be? It's going to be massive.
0: Guys, MPH and Skrillex is my absolute wet dream.
1: Yeah, because like,
0: are you kidding?
1: They both have extremely like signature sounds, and there's a few things they're both very good at in their own. Like, and you hear, you know, like an MPH tune, and you know a Skrillex tune.
0: Yes, and they're both just great producers that I feel would work so well together. What I love about Skrillex is that he can adapt and work with different flows and different sounds and different people. But also like. I feel like he compliments people as well.
1: Yeah, absolutely.
0: I have just done a little quick search. Apparently, this is the Skrillex and MPH ID that was uploaded on a random YouTube account, and it's done a day ago.
1: Okay.

0: Is that it, maybe? Skrillex and MPH, cheeky little ID.
1: Yeah, on that kind of like up-tempo fun stuff that MPH is known for as well, and yes. Skrillex can get around as well.
0: Yes.
1: Not super dark.
0: Nah, so great. The top comment on that is the best Skrillex track in 2030. As we know, Skrillex is, you know, he's hard to get some releases out of.
1: But is that because of the whole contract thing, which is now tossed aside, you know? So maybe this is a new wave of constant Skrillex releases.
0: That actually like brought me so much joy. And you know who else got the MPH got the co-sign off on his socials over the weekend? Peggy Goo.
1: Oh.
0: She was like my favourite producer and posted a photo of him and her together. And then I was like, oh, that's also my wet dream.
1: Yeah, wow.
0: Crazy.
1: It's soggy around here.
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0: Man, one of the biggest whoopsies at work. Let's talk about that up next.
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12: Good afternoon. Bridget here with the latest at 4. The government will spend $131 million on a literacy and maths package as part of its upcoming budget. Wellington water crews have contained a wastewater leak in Te Tahi Bay that was previously discharging into the Porirua Harbour. While New Zealand says outages to its mobile services have now been resolved after a major outage earlier this afternoon, two fighter jets have collided during an American air show. The four crew members managed to eject safely. To rugby league with Machinery House, and form Warriors forward Jackson Ford can consider himself one of the unlucky ones when it comes to State of Origin selection. Game one is on Wednesday week. And in basketball, the Cleveland Cavaliers are in the NBA Eastern Conference final after a seventh game 125-94 win over the Detroit Pistons.
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12: For the North Island, it's mostly fine. Just a few showers for Auckland and Coromandel Peninsula, also around Northland. For the South Island, we do have some fog for Central Otago. Otherwise, it's fine.
4: Nothing beats a classic. Steinlager, New Zealand's finest. Bringing you George Drive.
15: Sinnenbrook on George.
0: Excuse me! Wheel! Can we wheel up our own intro?
1: So RIP, little subwoofers out there.
0: Hi, everyone. Welcome to your Monday. As you can tell, we're excited about our new bid, Top of Hours. 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
1: That's right. This is a little, nice little bed underneath us.
0: Oh. Hell yeah. Man, I love a whoopsie. I love a whoopsie. I know that this is an expensive whoopsie, but God, it's a good one. A bit of a spelling mistake on some merch.
1: Oh, wow. This is sounding like it's going to hit a little bit too close to home to a Brooko.
0: Yeah. Okay, let's talk about that next, because Brooke, I know you've got your own story around that. Out of time, Gia Santo, it's Lee Matthews on George.

0: Monday, George Drive, Sunnybrook with you. Over the weekend, One New Zealand Stadium in Ōtautahi Christchurch was host to Once in a Lifetime.
1: Yeah, I saw that. Huge gig, 660 and Synthony teaming up and obviously doing their own thing as well. George Brekkie went down with the whole crew on that Synthony in the Sky thing
0: God,
1: on the Friday.
0: That looks good, eh?
1: So it was a big weekend for like the, you know, the first proper live performance at the stadium.
0: It was a real celebration of New Zealand.
1: Yep.
0: Of Aotearoa, New Zealand, you know?
1: Yeah.
0: And what better to do some, like, one-on-one, one-of-one merch?
1: Oh, yeah, like a special one that if you got it there on the day, that's where you got it, and
0: yep.
1: That's it.
0: You got, and it's cool because they teamed up with, like, a really cool Kiwi clothing brand to do this whole, like, little merch run. The tees were selling for $60. People got to have a bit of New Zealand history
1: yeah.
0: on their chest,
1: that's
0: you know?
1: That's right. You could be like, I went there, got the shirt, you know?
0: Yeah, the slogan was, just a Kiwi collab. On the shirt says, just a Kiwi band who sell out stadiums, just a Kiwi band, 660. And then it says, One New Zealand Stadium. I say that like that because they spelled Zealand wrong. Z-E-L-A-N-D, One New Zealand Stadium.
1: Oh, so they almost, it sounds like they spelt it how a lot of people say, like, oh, One New Zealand?
0: Yeah, One New Zealand.
1: Wow, okay.
0: Misprinting
1: big misprint. Big old misprint.

0: parade here, Brooke, but there's been a bit of something on the back. It says two stroke of F off. And but the F word, instead of just being like an F asterisk hashtag K, there's F and then a U and then an at symbol, then a hashtag and then a K. So there's even an extra letter in the F word. So yeah, sorry about that. Debacle.
1: How many went to print? Probably quite a few.
0: About 50, I think.
1: Oh, perfect. And then you got them reprinted with the right one. So if you got the OG one, yeah, you got the OG one.
0: Yeah, that'll be worth probably less money in 20 years.
1: Yeah. What are your work whoopsies? Or what are your spelling whoopsies? Yeah. Your work whoopsies? We just love it. It's just, it obviously is a big deal at the moment, or like in the time that it happens, but a couple of years on you go, oh, that was kind of funny, wasn't
0: it? There's some sign writers out there listening that'll be like, they'll have some doozies. Oh yeah, whole side of a building.
1: Bex from the office is perked up.
0: Oh yeah, should we get
1: come in? Come in. Okay Bex from the office is joining us next, because I feel like he might have a bit of a doozy to tell us. Text you to 966, so we're keen to hear your stories. Brooks Brothers and Danny Bird, Feeling This Way.

0: officially at work, and Bex in the office joins us right now. Brooke, you were like, you're going to love this.
1: Yeah,
0: yarn.
1: Have you not heard this yarn?
0: No,
1: it's great.
0: Yarn.
1: Spin it away,
2: I'm
1: mate.
2: Absolute pearler of a spelling mistake. I was working for another radio station years ago down in Hamilton. And we got the sponsorship for the Huntley Speedway.
0: Oh, yeah,
1: great spot.
0: Yeah,
2: great spot. And as part of that, we got to have a sign on State Highway 1, which was the main road through Huntley at that point, which was prime real estate because thousands of cars go through.
0: Perfect. Yeah,
1: hundreds of thousands of cars, I believe,
2: exactly. And the condition was it had to say Huntley Speedway on it. So I briefed it in with our marketing person at the time, and they sent back this thing that had the radio station logo and Huntley Speedway on it. Sent it to the print. People, they printed it on this gigantic sign.
0: Probably a bit of coin behind that.
2: Yeah, a bit of coin. Yeah, couple grand on the sign. I put it in the ute, drove it to the speedway. Week later, they put it up on State Highway 1. Looked great.
1: Beautiful.
2: Photo. Beautiful. A year later, I get a call from the assistant content director.
0: A year later.
2: Going, hey, you know that sign that you've got on the main road through Huntley? And I was like, yeah. And he's like, have you had a look at it? And I was like, nah, why is that? And he goes, Huntley's spelt wrong.
0: No.
2: And I was like,
0: no,
2: really?
0: It's
2: he's
0: not.
2: Like, drive down and have a look. So I drove down, pulled over, looked up, and lo and behold, Huntley Speedway.
1: 1 year.
2: State Highway 1 for 1 year. And then when I told the Speedway, the Speedway were like, well, we don't have the equipment to pull it down instantly. So it sat up for another 6 months after.
1: Not even like, you could have maybe put like a sticker of just Huntley written correctly.
0: Oh my God. Just there's something about that feels very New Zealand.
1: Yeah.
0: Like, very like, I don't know. You know?
1: And
2: through five filters of people to get to that point.
0: This is the promo marketing version of measure twice, cut once.
1: Yeah, yeah, exactly. Yeah. Exactly.
0: Oh my God. Yeah. So funny.
2: Pearler.
0: There's heaps of these examples coming through on 966. So keep them coming. What are your spelling whoopsies or just your work whoopsies?
1: Yeah.
0: And we'll do that next, eh? Chris Lake and A-Trip, make your fight. It's George.

0: God, that one grows on you, eh?
1: It really does.
0: It's such a tune. Chris Lake and A-Trip, Make You Fire. I remember being at the gym and it was playing over the speakers and I was like, man, what is this song again? Oh, shit, is that Chris Lake and A-Trip tune? It's just, like, got such a cool, interesting vocal.
1: Yeah, it, like, sticks out, doesn't it?
0: Yeah.
1: It's not following the pattern, which is great.
0: Yeah, we love that. We're talking about whoopsie daisies and more so in the realm of spelling.
1: Yes.
0: At work, Brooke, you've had a whoopsies on some T-shirts. The latest once-in-a-lifetime merch that they got done was printed thousands of T-shirts with New Zealand, not New Zealand.
1: No A in that. Yeah. We've been, even back from the office, had that Hunterly one.
0: That is crazy, eh? Hunterly is the funniest shitty bit and up there for a year. We've asked you on 966, what are your work whoopsies? Maybe it's a misprint or whatever.
1: Yeah, someone said an invoice was sent to me saying the van is making a fanny noise.
0: That's too easy, eh? I like that.
1: Yeah, so I'm guessing it's a funny noise coming from the van.
0: That's cracker.
1: My work whoopsie was when I got my first supervisor role in a big wholesale back in the UK. Unlocked the store and forgot to disarm the tobacco room. Set off the smoke bomb alarm. Thick grey smoke that took 3 hours to clear and 5,000K to replace. That might have been pounds as well.
0: So, like, basically 10,000 New Zealand dollars.
1: Yeah, did it ruin all the stock in there, maybe, or something?
0: Oh,
1: I don't know.
0: God. Surely he lost his job. Do you lose your job over something like that? That is a whoopsie, but that's also like a come on.
1: Oh, yeah. Bloody hell.
0: Crazy. Better you than me.
1: But Gibson,
0: you're not going to be here for the rest of the week.
1: The rest of the week at least. And I'll let you know who's caught up to me next.
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0: Jay, better off alone. Cinnabrook with you. Oh, man, that's actually sad because I am going to be off alone this week, aren't I, after
1: yeah.
0: this today?
1: Yeah, you are. This is my only day of mahi for the week. Tomorrow, I've got surgery that I'm going in for. I've been on wait list to get it done for like a year or so. Going in, getting a whole bunch of work done in the internals of my schnoz. So I've had like a deviated septum from birth. I've got a whole bunch of other things going on in there. And it's time to get it sorted. And it's one step closer to hopefully figuring out the classic Gibson cough.
0: Yeah, which you've been on a journey to kind of like unpack for the last year, haven't you?
1: Yeah, I mean, it's like a cough that I've had for like over 10 years and can't really figure out what's setting it off. My sister's got a similar one, my mother as well. They've gone for multiple tests. In the last like year, I've really taken it seriously to try to figure it out.
0: Mm.
1: I've spent thousands in getting these tests done. I had like the pH study done, so I had like a wire through my nose down into my esophagus, just dangling there for 24 hours, hooked up to like a battery pack that I had to keep on me at all times. Every time I coughed, I press a button and it reads like pH levels and acidity levels and things like that. I've had cameras into my stomach, and there's a whole bunch of other things going on, and they all play together to create this like sensitive throat, this nasal drip, this constant cough kind of thing.
0: Yeah.
1: I know tomorrow won't be like the silver bullet. It won't sort it out, but I think it'll definitely help.
0: Yeah, which is great.
1: Yeah, so I'm going in tomorrow sometime, in and out one day, and then I've heard it's quite like a gnarly few days
0: of
1: the initial recovery, but then it takes quite a few weeks for swelling to go down and a lot of that kind of thing, and it can take months before all the swelling's fully gone.
0: Yeah.
1: But yeah, supposedly the first few days pretty full on, pretty painful,
0: like,
1: pretty gnarly.
0: I feel like you're going to have like a couple of bloody black eyes, mate.
1: I think so. I don't bruise easily, but if they get really in there, I think there's a possibility of some big shiners. I've been preparing as much as I can. By that, I mean I bought myself a reusable gel cooling face mask that I put in the fridge and then put it on my face and then put it back in the fridge.
0: You're the most low-key character ever, eh? Like, this is a pretty big, serious surgery. And he's like, yeah, I'll be right. Arzy, your partner, was like to me, yeah, he thinks he's going to be sweet by the weekend. I'm like, I love that for you, man. And you know what? The Brooke Gibson effect, you probably will be. It's like serious Sally.
1: Yeah.
0: And I just really hope, for the sake of you, I really hope that this is the step in the right direction to help sort out all the other little bits and pieces.
1: Yeah, at least like a bit of improvement, a bit of breathing through the nose, less mouth breathing when I sleep, a bit of running.
0: I've slept in the same bed as Brooke Gibson on tour, and shit, that guy honks through his nose.
1: Way to circle it back to my honker on my face. So that is me. Hopefully, all going to plan, I'll be back on Monday.
0: Mm.
1: But be very light duties. Luckily, our work isn't overly strenuous in like a
0: physical activity. But you might sound a bit weird, eh?
1: Yeah, that's the thing. Because it'll alter the airflow and everything like that. I'm not super nasally as it is, but there might be a difference. So I think around maybe later in the 5 o'clock hour.
0: Yeah.
1: I'm going to read out a sentence just in my normal voice, and then in about 6 weeks' time, we'll revisit it, say the sentence again, see if there's any change.
0: Yeah, cool. Okay, let's definitely do that. I've got something for you up next. Here is brand new Bowser. It is called Magnetic. It's George.

0: George Drive on your Monday. Sin and Brooke here with you. Just a solo sin session from tomorrow onwards as Brooke Gibson, you're heading to hospital to get your schnoz cut open.
1: Yeah, that's right. Getting a bit of surgery done for a deviated septum and inner workings. Bottom end rebuild, basically, of my schnoz.
0: God, it is, yeah.
1: Hopefully I'll be able to breathe a bit better, run a bit quicker, and cough a bit less.
0: Well, I thought that I'd get you a little self-care after surgery pack.
1: Wow.
0: Because I know that you're going to be at home, and we all know Brooke Gibson. He likes to be busy, and I think this is going to really make you stop and slow down a little bit. I've got you some little things here to help with your after surgery stuff. So I'm just going to read them out of what they are.
1: Okay, yeah. Run through it.
0: There's a little basket here of things. I've got a little head massager, so I'll come over and do that for you.
1: It's got little balls on it. It's like one of those orgasmatrons, I think they're called. But this is like the next level up.
0: I know you like those. I had to get you a little few little treats.
1: Oh, a few little chockies and stuff.
0: I know you're being good, but
1: yeah.
0: Crunchies and some little gummy bears. I thought you'd really like this.
1: What's that guy?
0: This is a weedy bag, but it's a capybara.
1: No. Yes. Capybara weedy bag.
0: Yeah.
1: Thank you very much.
0: A chapstick because you're going to have really dry lips after surgery, especially on your schnoz. You just need to have a little chapstick.
1: Yeah, and it's very delicate in that area. I won't be able to like wash my face very well.
0: It's
1: going to be hard.
0: Yeah. Arzy will have to do that one. I'm not going to do that.
1: Great.
0: I got you some really comfy pants because I just feel like there's nothing more better than to have some nice comfy pants while you're in surgery and recovering.
1: Do you reckon I wear those to the
0: I just think maybe when you get home after you've had your first little shower, chuck those on. I just feel like I got them like quite big because I know you can just drawstring them.
1: Nice and silky.
0: I thought because you're getting your nose, I know you got a new drink bottle, but this because you can't, I thought you'd get like
1: nice
0: a straw. It's a straw one.
1: Yeah, nice little forest green. Thank you very much.
0: And lastly, because I think it's really good time for you to just like slow down and do some mindfulness, I got you a colouring in book.
1: The Hot Wheels mega colouring in book. Cars colouring in book.
0: Yeah, and the good pens.
1: Oh, yeah.
0: So I thought you could do some colouring in as well.
1: Oh, thank you.
0: You are so welcome.
1: This is very thoughtful. I didn't know what I was expecting you when you said you got something for me.
0: Well, I just think like it is a big deal. When I went through my surgery, you were so supportive and you were there for me. When I couldn't stand, you were there for me when I rolled my ankle and rang you crying.
1: Yeah.
0: So the least I can do is give you a little care package.
1: Well, I'll be tucking into all of that tomorrow.
0: Or tonight before the surgery.
1: Yeah, that's right. I can't eat in the morning, they said. You gotta go over there hungry.
0: I
1: think the first hurdle for me, isn't
0: Brooke
1: it?
0: Brooke Gibson hangry at the surgery.
1: Go on, hurry up, start it up. Plug me in.
0: Oh, funny. Okay, well, good luck, mate.
1: Yeah, thank you very much.
0: And here is John Summer. Shades of Blue, it's George.

0: Flume, Never Be Like You. It's George Drive with Sin and Roo. What's he been up to, eh?
1: Is he back on the angle grinder?
0: I just feel like he is the artist that kind of just makes up his own rules with how it all works, eh? Like, he's like, yeah, I'm going to drop a tune here and then I'm not going to talk to you for 6 months. He is like a situationship, isn't he?
2: Yeah.
0: Is that what the kids are saying?
1: Yeah, is that how
0: Producer
1: they work?
3: No? I don't know, man.
1: It's like one of those ones. He's like, where's he been? He's like, oh, he's just on the ayahuasca trip.
0: He's an
1: F boy.
0: You know? He's an
1: F boy. F boy, but not.
0: He's
1: I know
0: just
1: what
0: like,
1: you mean.
0: He's just like a bit of a tease, isn't he? Like, drops in, we're like, oh my God, Flume. And then he's like, right, I'll see you later. I'm back to the bush.
1: Yeah, really back to the bush, eh? He loves it. Rider's den in the bush.
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1: Out of the bush and onto the island. Spring Break Fiji 2026 returns. The island that it's on has had $10 million invested into it. Mm. So it is looking just splash. Just good kit, man.
0: Spick and span.
1: And if you want to head there, not only to a party, but to perform, this is your chance if you're an up-and-coming DJ. So we've got a 12-minute mini-mix competition going down right now. Entries close this Sunday. Enter at georgiafm.rover.nz. Next week, then, four finalists will battle it out on Georgia FM Nights. What are you battling it out for?
0: Well, it's a big prize pack. Return flights, ACOM, Fiji Resort Credit, Cloud9, Sandbank, meals all included. But also, you will score a one-off hour slot on George Nights, which I think is such a big deal.
1: Yeah.
0: Also, you're going to get a whole bunch of Alpha Theta kit, like the DDJ GRV6, which is a four-channel controller, and the Pioneer DJ HDJ X5K headphone. So it's looking good, guys. Last chance to really put something in for this. This Sunday it closes. GeorgiaFM.rover.nz, powered by Alpha Theta, the future of DJ performance.
1: Yeah, keen. Go get around it, because you don't know where that could like take you.
0: Totally,
1: you know?
0: It's the stepping stone of life, Brooke.
1: It really, truly is.
0: Sound Seeker is happening next in your ad-free drive at 5. Plus, the whole surf comp was happening in Raglan over the weekend.
1: Oh, the World Surf League's going on, yeah.
0: Yeah, let's call our resident surfer, Caden Webster.
1: Oh, hell yeah.
0: Yeah, let's get him on the phone because I know he was down there and boy, was he in his element, picking shit, I reckon.
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7: Tonight on 3 News, murder or manslaughter? The jury deliberates whether Hayden Tasker intended to kill Nelson policewoman Lynn Fleming. The World Health Organization declares an Ebola outbreak in the Democratic Republic of Congo a global health emergency. And will Tana Boyd's season-ending injury see Luke Metcalf reclaim the halfback jersey at the Warriors? 3 News live at 6 on 3 and on 3 Now.
0: Placemakers. 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
14: Good evening, Bridget here with the latest at 5. The man who drove into police officers in Nelson and killed Senior Sergeant Lynn Fleming has been found guilty of murder. Hayden Tasker has been on trial at the High Court at Christchurch. New resources for reading and writing will be rolled out through funding from the budget, part of a $131 million package. The latest fuel stock data continues to show no issue with supply. Petrol had dropped slightly to about 56 days' worth. Diesel supplies were up by just over a day to 46.3. 21-year-old American Michaela Esposito is set to be the first female to represent the United States at the World Welding Championships after winning national trials. Adin Fanua Blake, Casey McLean and Britain Nakora are the first beneficiaries of the State of Origin rule that allows Tier 1 international players from New Zealand and England to play. And a football update brought to you by Hisense. General public tickets are now on sale for Saturday's A-League Grand Final between Auckland FC and Sydney FC at Mount Smart.
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14: For the North Island, it's mostly fine. Just a few showers for Auckland and Coromandel Peninsula, also around Northland. For the South Island, we do have some fog for central Otago. Otherwise, it's fine.
0: Nothing beats a classic. Steinlager, New Zealand's finest, bringing you George Drive.
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16: 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Cinnamon Brook.
17: Chalk it up. 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
16: Cowabunga!
17: Shuck yeah.
16: Did you guys head long to Raglan to catch the surf comp that was over there? A few pros in the neighbourhood, weren't there?
17: A few Quicksilvers, maybe a Rusty. Possibly a billabong.
16: But there's definitely a lot of shuckers.
17: Yeah.
16: Let's get Caden Webster, who is, a great surfer, two, a really good producer, three, a really good DJ, and also a really good friend of the show.
17: Yeah,
16: he was down
17: great
16: there.
17: Chat.
16: Yeah, and let's get him just to give us kind of the run of what was going on down
17: Perfect.
16: There. But up first, Soundseeker. So prepare to lose, Brooke. Oscar Med K on the ground. It's George.

0: DJ Sammy Heaven. Man, that tune used to make us all cry, eh, when that came out. Except for you, Brooke.
1: Yeah. Tears are expensive, man. Okay, it is sound seeker time. Woo! Sin, you're going to go first. You're going to try and tell me the name of the artist and the name of the track and maybe any vocalists on tunes off just 1 second snippets of audio.
0: Okay, if you're new here and this is your first time listening to it, this is how you're supposed to do it, okay? That is Celeste and Lebowski, I like it.

0: Easy up.
1: Love it. I honestly reckon Sound Seeker puts me into a different world. Yeah. I become a different person.
2: Okay, you got one from one. Can you get another one?
1: Here we go.
0: Tell me where the beats drop. Bass drops. Tell me where the beats are. Tell me where the beats.
1: Savage and Savage and Timmy Trumpet. Freaks.
3: Tell me where the freaks at.
1: Freaks.
2: Wow. Of the tiny little snippet right at the start of that tune. It's pretty iconic, isn't it?
1: Yeah, definitely my special interest. Okay, ready? That is Tiny Temper. Wow, fire, fire. We can beat the burn down on fire. We'll beat it in the lava.
2: Sorry, what was those hand movements?
1: Earthquake, Tiny Temper.
2: Damn.
1: Like an earthquake.
2: With Labyrinth.
1: Oh! No. I shouldn't have done that because he's talking about how he's been dismissed recently with his music. So, Labyrinth and Tiny Temper Earthquake.
2: Man, almost
1: that is a Tiny Temper
2: absolute,
1: song, though,
2: isn't
1: it?
2: Yeah, absolute clean sweep almost. Will I fare just as well or not so much next?
1: Man, yeah, God, nice. See, I told you guys that's how you do it.
0: Freaks.
1: Freaks at. Brand new music here. Tame Impala, Dracula. This is the Jenny remix.
2: True.
1: But it's the Boys Noise disco version right here on George.

0: Okay, time for a little game that we like to call Sound Seeker.
1: Okay, it's my turn to guess. You've got some tiny snippets of tunes and I need to ID them.
0: Okay, they're 1 second snippets, okay, Brooke?
1: Okay.
0: Can you find out the name of them and the artist?
1: Go again. Feel like it's trap music. Is it like a Montel or a Quix or something? Go again. Montel 29.9 stars.
0: Heartstrings, Disruptor, Goddard and Charlotte Hayden. Oh.
1: Yes, I do famously love this tune because I love the second drop, halftime second drop.
0: Yeah.
1: But man, maybe I haven't studied it enough.
0: Like you have with all the other tunes. Okay, here we go. Back with it on this one.
1: Shapeshifter. That one was like, break me down. Shapeshifter, break me down.
0: Fred Van Graphics, Ultraviolet.
1: Stop!
0: I can't believe they've like come back together for a new tune. That's buzzy, eh?
1: You know what this is?
0: Oh, here we go. Yes, go tell
1: us,
0: Brooke.
1: You know what this is?
0: Tell us, Brooke. What is this?
1: This is, you know, coming on 4 weeks healthy, sober. Absolutely shocking when it comes to...
0: No, honestly, guys, if you're new here, Brooke performs exquisitely at Soundseeker after a bender. Okay, last one. Here we go.
1: Like it could be. No. Can I just get the answer by just giving you that much of it? Feeling from. Who is it by? We'll all find out very shortly, but will I get there first? Feeling from Flux Pavilion?
0: Could this be real Sub Focus? Okay. Ooh.
1: Man, what? Man, I'm glad I've got the rest of the week off because that is terrible. And back on the beers I go.
0: Crack up. Well, there you go. That Sound Seeker for another week. Up next, guys, Brooke is, yes, going for the rest of the week. He's got surgery. So let's do a little test, a little time capsule of your voice.
1: Yeah.
0: We'll do that after this. Here is Tones and I, Fisher, Favour. It's George. Peace.

0: George Drive, Two Face, Love Again. Cinnabrook with ya. Brooke Gibson is off into surgery for his schnoz tomorrow, which means he's off for the rest of the week.
1: Yeah.
0: This also could mean, Brooke, that you come back a different person. Let's hope they don't put on someone else's nose back onto your face.
1: Wait, do they do that?
0: Yeah. If you've got a good-looking one, they'll probably snatch it up. Someone might pay good money for that.
1: Jeez, and I don't even get any coin out of that.
0: Or, God forbid you come back botched.
1: Oh, don't say it. Ozzy keeps talking about that for some reason. They don't... Do you think I'd be saying that if you're going in for a schnoz tickle up, bottom end rebuild? But anyway, what could happen is my voice could ever so slightly change because the airways will be different because right now I don't breathe overly well through my nose. And so normally, you know, that could make for a bit of a nasally sounding chat.
0: Oh, you know what we should have done? We should have got the mic with the effect on the panel.
1: Oh, effect and made me real nasally.
0: Yeah.
1: But I thought
0: we could prank everyone when you come back, and we could do that, and then you go, "Hi everyone, this is my new voice," and everyone be like, "Oh my god!"
1: Well, like, don't even address it.
0: Nah.
1: And I'm back from surgery, guys. Anyway, man, people would be. Would I lose my job? Possibly.
0: Probably.
1: Lose listeners, that's for sure. But I thought, in the way of science, and this is very strict and very sciencey, why don't I...
0: Sciencey is so sick.
1: Why don't I...
0: Yeah.
1: I'll stand up in a very particular, just normal fashion.
0: Yep.
1: I'll read out a sentence just as normal
0: in
1: conversation.
0: Yeah.
1: In my voice. No, like, whoa, and this and that. Rah.
0: No.
1: Just normal. And then in about, say, 6 weeks... when everything's settled down a bit,
0: mm-hmm.
1: I read out the exact same sentence. We play back today's one.
0: Yeah.
1: And we play back the 6-week-old one.
0: And see the difference.
1: See if there's any difference after a deviated septum surgery and a sinus surgery.
0: Well, okay, wait. Producer Cam, what should he say?
2: I think something with a lot of vowel sounds, right? So we can really test, like, if his voice has changed.
0: Oh, okay. So, vowels
1: like a tree.
2: Yeah, those are vowels.
1: So, say, like, I was like...
0: Brooke. His name's Brooke's got a couple.
2: Yeah.
1: Like, my name is Brooke, and I love to climb willow trees. Does that sound like that?
2: Yeah, that's good. Maybe throw a couple of S words in there to test the sibilance.
1: My name is Brooke. I love to climb willow trees, but sometimes they're slippery... and I slide on down. Is that something like that?
2: Perfect.
1: But I was just going to say it normally.
0: Okay, yeah. Stop the theatrics. Just go, like, you're having a conversation with me. Here we go.
1: My name is Brooke. I love to climb willow trees, but sometimes they're a bit slippery and I slide down.
0: That was pretty good, I reckon.
2: Yeah, I think that's pretty good.
1: Sounded normal?
0: Okay,
1: normal?
0: Clip that, Producer Cam, and in 6 weeks we'll get him to do it again after his schnoz surgery and see if his voice has changed.
2: And I think in 6 weeks, let's see if he remembers it off the top of his head.
1: Oh, yeah.
0: Yeah, perfect!
1: Yeah, and also by then, maybe even my balls drop.
0: There was a huge surf competition down in Raglan over the weekend, and let's get our resident surfboard sniffer, I'm going to call him, Caden Webster, on the phone next. Here's Better Bauer. George. Shaka.

0: tomorrow on George Breakfast with Lee, Becky B and Surly.
1: Surly's back from Magic Round Bris Vegas.
2: The bender he went on Friday night wasn't even the reason he didn't make it. Well, he did make it, but only just.
0: George Breakfast, back live tomorrow from 6 a.m.

0: coming out of that tune that has sampled dolphins, Brooke, as we talk about the Big Blue.
1: True. Should we get our resident surfing reporter for the first time ever on the phone?
2: Yo, yo.
0: Our resident surfboard sniffer, Caden Webster.
1: If it ain't Dax, it ain't Wax, brother.
0: Hey, Caden, how you doing?
2: Hey, good. How you guys doing?
0: Yeah, good. You got some wind-chapped lips after being on the shores of Raglan?
2: Yeah, it's pretty fresh down there, right? But beautiful weather. We had just bluebirds every day. It was unbelievable, actually. Beautiful. Really, really lucky.
1: So the World Surf League is in Raglan at the moment. First time having like the men's and women's championship in one location in New Zealand, I think. How's it been down there? Like, is there a lot of people in attendance?
2: Yeah, it was amazing, man, honestly. So over the weekend, they ran the first day of the opening window. So they've got about a 10-day window to run the event, and they pick and choose the best days of the swell to run the event. And we had the opening day on the Friday, and it was just pumping. It was really cool. It was just, you just see what it does for the kids, and you know, these surfers are jumping over the rocks after their heat, and they're getting swarmed by sort of 20 to 30 little groms just frothing out. Like, it's just such a cool, it was just so cool to see, you know, the best of the best just on our shores, and little old Aotearoa, you know. It was just incredible. We were there over the weekend. It was awesome, man.
0: So sick. I saw a video on your story, and I just knew that you were so chuffed to be so close to one of the surfers. I don't know who was that.
2: Yeah, it was Felipe Toledo. Yeah, I actually saw him in the supermarket just buying some chips.
1: Did you give him a shocker? Did you?
2: He was talking to a little grom, and I was like, I might just sneak in here, just grab a quick photo with you, mate.
1: Oh, nice.
0: So cool. What does this mean for the surf people of New Zealand? Like, it's a big deal to have it here, right?
2: Yeah. I think it's like, if you put it, surfing's not a really super commercial sport, but if you think about the best of the best in any sport, you know, if you had like the NBA or something like that come to New Zealand, you know, you've got the biggest stars of the world of their craft, and they're on our shores. So I think it's actually a lot bigger than sort of people you know, put it down to, and just because it's probably a little bit more of a it's a less commercial sport, so it doesn't feel as big. But if you're thinking like LeBron James and all of these guys coming to the shore to play basketball here, it's kind of the same thing. We also got three local wildcards into the event, so three local surfers got to surf against them and test themselves against the best in the world. So, and one of them was Alani Moore, so she's only 15, going up against the best in the world. Yeah, so it's just so cool, and for the most part as well, the locals have just been amazing. Like, it was just a really, really well run event. They're all been really welcoming, and the whole town was just had a really cool energy about it. It was great.
0: Amazing. Top tier. Love it. Well, I'm so stoked for you. I know that you're a big surf junkie, so that's really cool that you guys got to experience it. And I'm sure a lot of our George Drive whānau also are probably down there mincing about with all the surf groms too. So yeah, great to chat with you, Cades, and we'll see
2: great
0: you soon.
2: Hey guys. See you. Catch up.
1: Bye. And I think I could be correct in saying it goes on for a few more days, because there's like Caden said, there's like a 10 to 15 day window. So I think there should be some surfing to be had in the coming days.
0: Mean. Maybe we could go down. That's right. You're getting your schnoz done.
1: Or am I actually just getting off to go down there?
0: You're just going off to Shaka Bra down there. Maybe. Crazy. That's your ad-free drive at 5. Thanks to Stein Lager. Up next, it's your last hour of the show. Man, we must talk about the brand new Camouflage.
1: Oh, Himalaya.
0: Yeah.
1: So sick.
0: Big tune for our big tune lit today, and a hot take up next.
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15: Good evening. Bridget here with the latest at 6. Police are welcoming today's verdict, finding Senior Sergeant Lynn Fleming's death was an act of murder. Hayden Tasker has been found guilty at the High Court at Christchurch. The government will spend $131 million on a literacy and maths package as part of its upcoming budget. Well-known Auckland restaurant Harbourside Ocean Bar Grill is closing its doors for good on the 13th of June. Two fighter jets have collided during an American air show. The four crew members managed to eject safely. To football with Hisense, proud partner of the FIFA World Cup, Saturday's A-League Men's Grand Final between Auckland FC and Sydney FC sold out in minutes. And after post-qualifying technical inspections, Sir Scott Dixon moves up to 10th on the grid for Monday's Indy 500. Marcus Armstrong moves up 1 to 16.
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15: For the North Island, it's mostly fine. Just a few showers for Auckland and Coromandel Peninsula, also around Northland. For the South Island, we do have some fog for Central Otago, otherwise it's fine.
3: Nothing beats a classic. Steinlager, New Zealand's finest, bringing you George Drive.
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0: Tune!
1: Bad tune.
0: Salute. Tune. Hi, everyone. Bonker. Welcome to 6 p.m. Cinnabrook with you on your Monday. And we must say a thank you to our George Drive sponsor, Stein Lager, proudly back in the next crop of New Zealand's finest.
1: We must say a curtsy to you. I will do a curtsy next time I see you.
0: Spell curtsy. Yes, I knew I'd get him with that one. Just give it your best shot, Brooke. I'll take whatever.
1: What language is it from? Because that'll possibly help me out.
0: Oh, okay.
1: Because I'm thinking, like, is it similar to, like, courtesy? Curtsy? It's like a Z and a Y, maybe?
16: Isn't it just from English, brother?
1: Oh, you tell me.
0: Originates from Old French. Evolving from the words courtesy.
1: Oh, so like courtesy. Curtsy. Okay. C-O-U-R-T-Z-E with a hyphen.
0: C-U-R-T-S-Y. Just straight up curtsy.
1: God damn, I could have just gone with the dumbest option. It would have been nailing it.
0: Welcome to the last hour of the show. Incoming, a big tune from Camouflage. Brilliant Italian producer, which we love. And also a hot take. We're ready to hot take it up next.
1: Yeah, that's right. And find out why I won't be here for the rest of the week.
0: We've got him finally. Notion Red Light, Get Out My Head. It's George.

0: and Brooke with you on your Monday. Right, Brooke Gibson, the first hot take of the week.
1: Get that fire extinguisher ready. It's George Drive's Hot Take Hot Seat.
0: All right, there's been a bit of chitter chatter around in the office today. I'd like to know your hot take on Costco.
2: Costco, never been. Am interested in going.
0: Mm.
2: Obviously, I don't have a membership or anything. I'd have to tag along as a plus one.
0: Yep. Ooh.
2: Not very often I'm the plus one. Hey, right? I do love a deal.
0: Yes, he does.
2: I love bulk deals. But

0: have enough.
1: Yeah, but like they're like twin packs. So all of a sudden we've got like 40 rolls of paper towels, and they're all different cupboards in the house. And we're like, brilliant. One time, a six boxes of toothpaste. That's like 6 months supply.
0: Yeah, but shit, that would have been a bit pricey.
1: Yeah, but I suppose that's the thing. It's like if you get things like that where you're not going to overindulge, you're not going to be like, oh, say you went there and it's like, man, there's cheap beers. And then you just suddenly like drank them all because they're there.
2: Oh, yeah.
1: Where toothpaste, you're not going to use it quicker because you got more of it.
2: Yeah,
1: so I suppose things like that, and maybe like cleaning products.
0: Yeah.
1: But I am interested in their hot dogs and pizzas. I think they're famous for those, aren't they?
0: Producer Cam, you've got a card.
3: Yeah, I've got a gold membership.
0: And you've got a double pass, don't you?
3: Yeah, I've got a plus two on the door.
1: Do you have a plus two?
0: Shall we? Let's go for a little trip.
1: Can we do a pre-show one day?
3: Yeah, I reckon vlog it.
0: Oh, okay, let's go. Cinnabrook takes Costco.
1: Yeah.
0: Yeah. Keen. Okay. All right, stay tuned.
1: We can possibly finally get you that coffin.
0: Yeah, awesome. I'm so excited for that. Calvin Harris, Jazzy, Satisfy, and up next, team, let's go to our off-air podcast, which we have a lot of fun with after the show.

0: It's George Drive on your Monday. Sinnerbrook with you, and it's time to look back at the Off Air podcast, the podcast that we record after our radio show. And on Fast and Loose Friday, I feel like we had a bit of a goodie, didn't we, Producer Cam?
1: Yeah, we had a bit of a long one, and I normally come with a little bit of a teaser. I'm just kind of taking the opportunity to remind you guys of something that Sin's committed quite firmly to on Friday.
0: Oh, yeah? Do you have any idea?
2: I don't really remember. I just remember unlocking heaps of new characters and having fun.
0: Same, so, actually.
2: Yeah.
0: It being really fun.
2: What have you committed
0: characters
2: to?
0: I don't know. Guys, one, I'm going to learn Spanish, okay? I'm going to really, commit to this and see if it helps the memory. Two, put me into a spelling bee competition. That is, seriously,
2: the irony
0: one confident
2: of,
0: woman, eh? God, she
2: and
0: needs
2: the irony
0: to shut up.
2: Of, being like, it'll help with the memory. Haven't started it. Memory's still still terrible.
1: Yeah. Awesome. So is Duolingo downloaded, or?
0: Yeah. Yes. Yeah, big time.
2: Confident again. We love it.
1: Awesome. And I'm working on the spelling bee.
0: Okay.
2: Oh, yes.
0: Wow, I'm so scared.
2: Bloody good.
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1: Put that banger on next. Man, pull up, that's bangers on deck. Bust down the dance like why you so vexed. Do not disturb, that's why we don't text. Checks, collect my questions.

0: Chemical Brothers. It's kind of back in the charts at the moment because of that new Netflix movie Apex.
1: Yeah, some weird scene, or does it? Or is it just the one particular moment, or does it feature throughout?
0: Have you seen it on TikTok? People are starting to do
1: they copy the scene. Is
0: yeah,
1: it?
0: Yeah, it's like the voice over top of it. It's like you're not afraid of danger, are you, or something like that. I don't know. Like, I've never seen, obviously not seen the movie, but they're all doing.
1: And
0: like,
1: they shake a lot, don't they?
0: Yeah, I don't know. I feel like maybe we need to watch it.
1: Yeah, maybe I'll watch it in the next few days and I'll report back.
0: Good,
1: eh?
0: Good shout. It's George Drive.
1: Brand new Camouflage is out. A very exciting artist that has done amazing collabs with people like Oppie Dan, brings like a new kind of fresh look at their genre, and is now coming out releasing music on Ninja Tune, which is a label that's been around since 1990.
0: Yeah, and I thought it was, I don't know, in my head, I thought it was like, what's A-Track's record label?
1: A-Track.
0: Yeah, I feel like...
1: Fool's Gold.
0: Oh, maybe in my head this whole time I thought that A-Track was behind Ninja Tune.
1: Ah, right. So, yeah, it's these two other guys and they're called Cold Cuts together.
0: Oh, yeah, sick.
1: But yeah, it's originated in the UK and I think they've got like an LA base now as well. But Camouflage has moved across. He said like this is his first release on Ninja Tune and it's like his new home.

0: 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It's George Drive.
1: One trade will claim the honour and glory in George FM's Makita Tradie Wars.
2: It's back for 2026. Sin, who do you reckon, what type of trade do you think? Kind of put your money where your mouth is now. Who do you think is going to take it out? Is it like an electrician,
0: painter.
2: A painter? Oh,
0: a
2: yeah, painter decorator.
0: Yeah, I'm going for a painter.
2: Because they've maybe got like the precision finishing touches.
0: Yeah, precision. And hey, you can't dope in this race, but they've definitely been smelling some fumes. Oh, that actually wouldn't help, would it?
2: Nah. I think that's performance enhancing kit. But this year, the grand final of the Makita Tradie Wars is going down at Field Days in Hamilton, hosted by Lee, Becky B and Surly from George Breakfast. They're doing the show live from there. And so the five finalists will be competing live in front of anyone who walks past that Makita stand at Field Days on that Friday morning. And if you want to be in to win, text trade and your name to 966, and you could be one of the five finalists. You'll get flown there, or your travel covered. You've got accommodation costs, staying the night in the Tron, you beauty. And then the winner of the whole thing takes home $2,000 worth of Makita tools, $500 cash, and the coveted Tradie Wars trophy for 2026. And all finalists get a Makita tool.
0: Huge.
2: Good cap.
0: Okay, Brooke Gibson, the last thing for us to do before you head off on your big surgery adventure for the rest of the week.
2: Yeah, great.
0: Is to do the last cunny cunny. And maybe you can choose it tonight. It's New Zealand Music Month, and we have been for the month of May closing the show out with a big Kiwi tune. So let's do that next.
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0: Okay, team, welcome to the final moment of George Drive for your Monday evening. Cinnabrook signing out with the last Kenny Kenny. Brooke, you're off for a little surgery, big surgery tomorrow on your nose and your airways.
1: Yeah, so I'll be off for the rest of the week. All going well. Should be back on Monday, just maybe a little bit docile. But I thought, great, last Kani Kani as Aotearoa Music Month is on its 18th day. Something which would fit a Monday is maybe not historically electronic, but it's quick-paced. Quick-paced? Pace, and it's got some money. It's a Lady Hawk, My Delirium.
0: All right, we'll see ya tomorrow. Producer Cam, you've got my back, eh, for the rest of the week?
2: Yeah, absolutely.
0: He's also got a brand new tune for us on Thursday, so that'll be fun. And yeah, Brooke will catch you guys on Monday. Banger alert!

0: 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Anything you'd like us to check?
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1: And we're in

Around this time, we crack open the fresh produce, pull something straight out of the musical oven, a brand new tune, still hot, still steaming, and very much ready for your ears. Now, Riordan has been having a massive 2026, absolutely ripped the Yuma tent at Coachella earlier this year, which you can find on his YouTube channel. And now, he's landed on Hot Creations with The Funk, a two-track EP, and the tune we're running tonight is the B-side. This thing's filthy. It's a murky little speed garage roller, chunky low end, heaps of late night energy. It feels like 3 a.m. this tune. 966 is the number. You flick through the fire emojis if you're vibing this. Vamanos, fresh produce for your Monday night. This is Riordan with WGTF on George Nights.

0: DOD with Closure on George Knights, Rangi with you till midnight, and Hot Damn, our fresh produce for your Monday night. Riordan with WGTF, getting those texting thumbs a good workout. Fire coming through in that 966 chat. Now, if you haven't seen it yet, take some time to check out his set at Coachella. It's on his YouTube channel, and it is well worth a watch. That man is absolutely on fire at the moment. Just so good. Now, you hold tight. Our music news is on the way, and this one's for those moments when Shazam just isn't Shazamming enough. Before that, Lee Matthews is out of time, and Bless brings Kisses and two shakes of a lamb's tail on George Knights.
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0: Lee Matthews with Out of Time upon George Knight's Rangi, taking you through. Now let's get into this. As is the way, each week, each Monday night, we drop into your breakdown music news. Gotta
1: break it down. The Breakdown. Music news on George.
0: Righto, mate, some pretty sick news for anyone who's ever been in a club absolutely losing it over a tune and then spending the next 3 business days trying to figure out what the hell it was, because getting track IDs of DJs, it's always been a mission. You'd fire up Shazam, the room's too loud. The DJs doubled 3 tracks together, pitched it up for a bit of spice, and suddenly the app's telling you it's some random Greek house tune from 2012. It definitely is not. But Beatport has drop something built specifically for dance floors and chaotic club energy. It's called Track ID, and it's live now inside the Beatport app on iPhone and Android. And this thing sounds pretty properly clever. It can recognize tracks through crowd noise, messy transitions, remixes, edits, mashups, even when the DJ's fully in the zone doing way too much behind the decks, which, no shade, I'm totally here for it. So now, when some absolute weapon gets dropped at 1:30 in the morning and the whole room pulls bass face at the same time, you can just tap Track ID, hold your phone up for a few seconds, and it'll try find the tune in real time. No more commenting Track ID under blurry festival videos, no more harassing DJs in the DMs, no more your mate confidently saying, "Bro, I think it's Sammy Virgie," when it's obviously not, because, sir, this is a Wendy's. And the tidy part is, once it finds the track, it saves it straight into your Track ID history in the app so you can stream it, chuck it in a playlist, or buy it straight away. Or later. The tech's being built with AI music company Seek NC, and apparently they've been working on versions of this since those live stream days back in lockdown. Now, I love Shazam, but this could be massive for dance music discovery. Bit of a public service to the people, really. The unidentified bangers era might finally be over. And that.
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0: All right, now let's get back into it with Geneva AM. 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
0: This is another George Club classic. He Waiata Hoki Mahara from 1993. This is the

Andromedic, Arcando and Rafaela with Hold Me in Heaven on George Nights. Rangi here with you. Now, shout out to Chris joining us in the 966 chat. He's been watching full highlights of the Super Rugby from the weekend, and he dropped in to say that he's finding it better with George instead of the commentary. I hear you, brother. This is the way to rugby. Eyes taking the tackles, ears taking the tunes. Now let's roll back into the beats with Rover and a little sound. This is Low Down on George Nights.

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0: Chasing Status with Homework on George Knight's Rangi with you. Now, as is our way, we head out the 7 o'clock hour with some sports shouts. And tonight, we're shouting out the Waz after a massive win over the Broncos and sending out a big shout to Tanner Boyd with massive healing vibes. You get better soon, brother. Now you hold tight. George goes club mode in a little over an hour and we kick it all off with some Monday Munna from our man Get Set. Tunes, mixes, big energy, all of that. George Knights feels damn good.
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14: This is George Knights with Rangi.
15: Yes, yes, George Knights. Rangi's with you. Got you locked in all the way to the witching hour. Guiding your night with the best beats. Now, coming up over the next hour, it's the best damn tunes broadcast across the motu and around the world. And then it's club mode from 9, where the lights come down in the George studio and the volume goes up, because it's Monday night where we break through the grind. We bring the energy, get some mates in on the decks, pump posy vibes right through the airwaves, and we get ready to make the week better. Our man from Ototahi, Get Set, stepping in with a special set that he recorded live from Hyde Club over the weekend. It's a big energy Monday thing. Then at 10, Substance takes over, locking in with our weekly injection of the best in underground hip-hop. Tonight, bringing a Soul Assassin special in your Urbanology show. And from 11, we run it back with a mix put together by Tape Music Prize nominee Harry Charles. Such a beautiful way to head into midnight. You're in safe hands. Club Heat, hip-hop beats and a trip to the hypnotic part of town. Mondays, feeling damn good, meow. Let's roll back into the night with Uncles. This is Tukua on George Nights.

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0: River Marta with I See Your Baby on George Knight's Rangi, taking you through. 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

2026, and with the resort just dropping over $10 million into upgrades, Spring Break Fiji 2026 is on a whole new level. Now here's the thing, for all our DJ mates wanting their next break, we're giving up-and-coming DJs the chance to win the wildcard DJ spot at Spring Break Fiji, which includes return flights from Auckland, 5 nights accommodation, 250 Fijian dollar resort credit, passes to Cloud 9 and Sandbank, all meals included, and more. On top of this, you'll score a one-off hour slot on George Nights with me, plus the brand new Alpha Theta DDJ GRV6 4-channel controller and Pioneer DJ HDJ X5K headphones. Entries are open now. 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Yes, this Sunday. A judging panel will then select 4 finalists who will battle it out on George Nights. It's all powered by Alpha Theta, the future of DJ performance. 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

0: Chris Lake and A-Trip right there with Make Your Fight on George Nights. Rangi with you, taking you through till midnight. Now, shout out to Alison joining the 966 chat with this. She said, Rangi, did you hear about that Kiwi jumping in the Italian fountain? Just so embarrassing. I feel this, Alison. I'm not condoning the behaviour at all, but surely, he could have done a manu. Just going to leave that with you. Right, George flips into club mode in half an hour with Get Set kicking things off at 9. Substance is in from a 10 with Urbanology, and we run it back with Harry Charles taking us right through to midnight from 11. You keep it on George. Groove time. Creeping closer.
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0: Sammy Virgie with Match My Mood upon George 9th. Rangi here with you. Now, here's one for our mates in the trades.
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0: Oh yes, George FM's Makita Tradie Wars is back and bigger than ever for 2026. This year's a bit different. The grand final going down at the Makita side at Field Days in Hamilton, hosted by Lee, Becky, B and Surly from George Breakfast, where they'll be doing their show live. Now we're calling all tradies. You text trade with your name and trade to 966 for a chance to rep your crew. Now registrations close this Friday. Five finalists repping a different trade will battle it out in a series of challenges in front of a live audience at Field Days, and we'll be covering travel and accommodation costs for all our finalists to make it there. The winner will take home $2,000 worth of Makita tools, $500 cash, and the coveted Tradie Wars trophy, with all finalists also scoring a Makita tool. You register now and get all the details at georgefm.rover.nz. Now, let's get back into it. With Collect 200, this is Pull Up.

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And tonight's track, coming

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Funky, soulful, proper, sweaty, peak time energy, but the spirit of Nina still completely

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1: Cut a few.

for another week of my George Knights residency. We changed things up this week and recorded direct and live from Hyde Club in Otatahi on Saturday night, and that is what you're hearing now. It was a super fun night. I think I was running on about 3.5, maybe 3 hours sleep from the night before, but we got it done, and here we are. Here till 10 o'clock, so stay.

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16: 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Hey, y'all, Wu-Tang's invincible. But without understanding the principle.

0: Urbanology, George FM. Tonight, I'm going to be doing the Soul Assassins. Primarily, three groups, Cypress Hill, House of Pain, and Funk Duyist. But there was a few other little side groups. Hooligans, which is where Alchemist came from. But we're going to go through them. Going to start here. This is off the Soul Assassins
1: Ever know.
0: Compilation by DJ Muggs. With a couple of Wu-Tang rappers, RZA and GZA.

Okay, so this is The Hooligans, which is a very, very, very young alchemist, and the actor Scott Kahn, the son of James Kahn, rapping. So both of them rapping, associated with Cypress Hill through LA.

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1: That's how we do urbanology for all of the crew. It's like lessons. Lessons in where to get the good groove from. Yeah, substance. 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You done though.

0: House of Pain. That was with a metal group called Helmet from the album called Judgment Night. It's a stink movie, but it's a good soundtrack. Now this next one, not strictly off the House of Pain album either.
1: Kid.
0: Okay, so this is Prince Paul. The whole album is kind of like a movie script as it goes through in sequence. This one here is a song where he gets locked up, and Everlast from House of Pain, the main rapper guy, is the policeman.
2: Give me some time to blow the man down.
3: You have the right to remain silent.

Now, all three groups, House of Pain, Cypress Hill, and Funk Dubiest, all came out. Their first single had a repetitive, weird noise, was around about 104 beats per minute. Some of the beats were literally the same drum machine beat with like one or two changes. Just listening now, like, Funk Dubiest on that first album, their persona was like hookers and porno was like a constant theme, almost like drinking was for House of Pain and weed was for Cypress Hill. And the nasal voice as well.

0: Urbanology, Soul Assassins Edition. Done some Cypress Hill, done some Hooligans, done some House of Pain. Currently in the Funk Dubiest section. Now, second album of Funk Dubiest was called Brothers Doobie. This is one of my favorite albums of all time, particularly because of these next two songs.
1: As sure as the sun rises in the east, it also sets in the west.
0: Track's called Rock On. Little bit less nasal, little bit less leaning into the stereotypes that they established in the

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Yo, Mr. Substance, this is Big Daddy Skits, you know, the original Sticks man from out the rural ends. Representing UK, representing London, representing wherever you are. Remember, it's not where you're from, it's where you're at. It's all about urbanology, right now, right here, with Mr. Substance. Go on.

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Because I know my audience.

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1: George Knight, Rangi, taking you through to the witching hour. Now, big shout out to Substance, taking us through for the last hour with his Urbanology show. We drop straight back in with a rerun of a mix from Harry Charles. The timing, it feels right. He was one of the nominees for the Tate Prize a couple of weeks ago, and his crew at Loop have recently dropped his Live from the Mothership onto YouTube. And if you vibe the next hour, Elswoods, it's well worth your time to check that out too. The man, he brings magic. Vamanos, let's get in with Harry Charles in the mix on George Nights.

0: Harry Charles delivering tasty treats in celebration of his third long player Nova, which dropped earlier this year. Now I'll be back with you from 7 p.m. tomorrow. You keep safe, live large, and dance every day. George Knights feels damn good.
1: Tradies of Aotearoa, prepare for battle. George FM's Makita Tradie Wars is back for 2026, with the live finals taking place at Field Days. Hosted by Lee, Becky B and Surly doing George Breakfast live from the Makita site. Will the Sparkies light up the roofers?
2: Will the drain layers rain on the plasterers' parade?
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2: Man, turd herders is some crazy work, Surly. 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

Listen, you hear that? Killers in the jungle. 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Killers in the jungle. Yo, listen, you hear that? Killers in the jungle. Killers in the jungle. Killers in the jungle.

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0: 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Killers in the jungle. Killers in the jungle. 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

0: Tradies of Aotearoa, prepare for battle. George FM's Makita Tradie Wars is back for 2026, with the live finals taking place at Field Days. 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
1: 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Yeah, no, Lee glad squared. 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Yeah,
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1: Yes, to the same guy. 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
4: Morning, Glenn here with the latest at 6. New data shows 1 in 5 GP referrals to specialists are being declined across 7 districts here. ASMS union spokesperson Virginia Mills says the country is at least 1,800 doctors short.
5: There are New Zealanders with a genuine need for clinical care who are being declined because services simply don't have the capacity.
4: Relief for the family of Nelson police officer Lynn Fleming, with a man found guilty of her murder. Hayden Tasker faced trial after Senior Sergeant Fleming was hit and killed by a vehicle on January 1st last year. Hundreds of events have been held across the country for this year's Youth Week. Here's James Intoll of Aretaiohi.
6: This year we have over 500 Youth Week events happening across the motu. Young people all across the country are running and facilitating youth-led events in their communities.
4: Overseas, nearly 12 tonnes of medical supplies have arrived in the Democratic Republic of Congo to help fight Ebola. And two Americans have been arrested in Japan for a stunt involving a famous monkey called Punch. He became a hit online earlier this year. It's claimed one of the men jumped into his enclosure while the other one filmed it. In sport, all 22,000 tickets for Saturday's A-League football grand final at Mount Smart have been snapped up. Extra seats being made available for the clash between Auckland FC and Sydney FC. They'll be released over the next few days. Football updates brought to you by Hisense. And the conference finals start in basketball's NBA playoffs today. Defending champs OKC hosting San Antonio from 12:30.
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7: In the North Island, clearing up to be a nice fine day for most places. Just some showers expected around Northland and Gisborne. Clear day around the top of the south down to Christchurch. Cloudy elsewhere.
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0: much. What about yourself?
1: Oh, mate, you know,
0: happy
1: just
0: Tuesday.
1: Tuesday. We're just trying to delete this week, aren't we? Mousy Mouse, how are you?
2: Good morning. I'm good.
1: Morning. Good stuff. Well, lots to get on the show. Shirley joins us back from Magic Round after 6:30.
0: That's right. He's had a big couple of days, so we'll see what condition he pulls up to work in today.
1: He must have some bloody good yarns for us too, you know?
0: I think so. I think he's had a good time.
1: Must have bumped into a few scoundrels over there. The big announcement at 8 o'clock with a little double cheeky double pass attached to it too, so set your alarm for that.
0: Ooh, one of the most iconic Auckland festivals, I hear.
1: Yeah, it is. It's back. And we're going to tell you all about the Spring Break Mix Comp. If you're a budding disc jockey, you've got to enter this. All right, so stay there. It's Bower with Better on George.

0: We've done a lot of work on our defence this week, and Mo's went to the pub and had a couple of beers.
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0: It's George Breakfast. Lee Becky Ben Surly here with you on your Tuesday. Bit of Two Face there with Love Again. Now, budding disc jockeys, listen out.
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0: Yeah, we're gearing you up for the ultimate party in Fiji. Bulla.
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0: Yeah, definitely.
2: We were there not so long ago and it was a good old time. And all your meals included and more.
0: On top of this, you'll score a 1 hour slot on George Nights plus a brand new Alpha Theta DDJ GRV6 controller. Some headphones in there as well. Now, you might know a DJ in your little friends group. They might just need a little bit of encouragement.
2: I know.
0: Mate, you're good, mate. You should enter, you know.
2: And this is your chance to do that. Mm. They have till this Sunday to submit a 12-minute DJ mini mix. Show us your best, georgiefm.rover.nz. And then there's going to be a little George FM judging panel. TPC on who? Usually it's an Abiku, a Corbin, maybe a Dean Campbell. And they're going to be selecting 4 finalists who will be battling it out on George Nights.
0: Yeah, it's powered by Alpha Theta, the future of DJ performance. Highly recommended if you're on the fence team.
2: Look at this piece of kit. I just Googled what you win.
0: What does it look like?
2: Holy!
0: Oh yeah, cracking bit.
2: $2,000 with a kit.
0: That's going to get you going, isn't it?
2: Oh my God, yes.
0: Hell yes. Also, the resort. It's an absolute beauty. Beachcombers had a big remake. A lot of money's gone into it, and she's been refit out to a bloody 4-star, would you believe it?
2: Oh, how fun.
0: Yeah, nice. No, so hopefully we get there this year.
2: Yeah.
0: Right, new music. Gorgon City's grabbed hold of a bit of a classic.
2: Yeah, look. I always get my back up a little bit, and I go, are you sure?
0: You want to do that?
2: Maybe we'll, I found a little clip of it.
0: Mm-hmm.
2: Maybe we'll have a listen and decide.

0: brought to you by Makita. Makita's XGT power tools built for the toughest job sites. Now there's a new remix of a big Basement Jacks classic going around.
1: Yeah, Jump and Shout, Basement Jacks. It's probably one of my favourite Basement Jacks records. Same as you? Yeah?
0: Yeah, absolutely.
1: 100%. Yeah. And it's coming out on Two Room Records. It's not out yet. I think it'll be out. They haven't announced a date yet. It's either this Friday or next.
0: Yes.
1: And it's by Gorgon City, who I have a lot of love for.
0: Yeah, they've had a lot of radio play here on George. A little track with Interplanetary Criminal here, Contact.
1: And they've been around the game 100,000 times. So, you know, you got to put faith in producers like this.
0: Yeah.
1: I saw a viral clip of this. I reckon I'm going to play it to you. I want to get your vibe.
0: Okay, better be good.

0: I find Jump and Shout really hard to play, and finding the moment to play it is really, really hard.
1: Mm.
0: Whereas something like this,
1: yeah,
0: I hope it doesn't any set, and I know it would pump.
1: Yeah.

0: other mixes are quite heavy on the pressure and real peak time mixes. Yeah. You could slide that in anywhere, I guess.
1: Yeah. So shout out to Gorgon City, because it's a big ass remix and classic. Very cool that it's getting the official remix nod.
0: Yeah. Oh, yes. Yeah. Absolutely.
1: Yeah, not just going to be an edit floating around this atmosphere. But yeah, people online are going absolutely wild for it. So
0: you got to remember, so Gorgon City will have to send that remix back to Basement Jacks for clearance.
1: Yeah.
0: That was a nervous process.
1: But Basement Jacks has to lie.
0: They could have said no, yeah.
1: They're pretty. Imagine. To Basement Jack's credit, they're pretty good at remixes. Like they let a lot of remixes happen on the MG Records, which is pretty cool. But yeah, very cool. So hopefully that's out this Friday or next. So we don't have a date yet, but
0: snaffle it off you for my weekly weapon if you forget about it.
1: Do you reckon?
0: All right. Well, he's back from Magic Round. Surly Talksport joins us next. All right.
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16: Dean here at 6:30. Relief for the family of Senior Sergeant Lynn Fleming, who was killed in Nelson January 1st last year. Hayden Tasker found guilty of her murder. The ASMS union claims the country's desperately short of doctors, needing about 1,800 more, with plenty of people being referred to specialists being turned down. The government's extending the time frame for farmers in Southland to submit freshwater farm plans, pushing it to November next year. And overseas, the World Health Organization has declared an Ebola outbreak in Africa, particularly the Democratic Republic of Congo, as an international emergency. And in sport, a small number of extra tickets will be made available through the week for Saturday's A-League Football Grand Final. Auckland FC hosts Sydney FC at Mount Smart. All 22,000 tickets that went on sale yesterday were all snapped up.
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13: In the North Island, clearing up to be a nice fine day for most places. Just some showers expected around Northland and Gisborne. Clear day around the top of the south down to Christchurch. Cloudy elsewhere.
0: George Breakfast with Lee, Becky B and Surly.
17: Yes, morena, welcome along to you too, Mickey. Tuesday, 19th of May. Please welcome to the main stage, back from Bris Vegas, Surly, how are you?
18: Wow, what an intro.
17: Wow.
18: What an honour.
19: Look at those eyes.
17: Yeah.
18: That's been a tough few days.
17: Oh, have you picked up, a bit of glass in the
19: eye?
17: Yeah,
19: see, usually he fights back at that. Usually he's like, no, I was behaving the weekend. But that's a man with a tail between his legs.
18: Well, it started on the Friday and it was relentless from there, wasn't it?
17: Yeah, it was, wasn't it? Forgot about that.
18: Oh, mate. Jeez. I feel like we had about half an hour sleep and my alarm went off to catch the plane on Saturday morning.
19: Well, you probably did have about that.
18: Yeah.
19: An hour and a half.
18: It was crazy work.
17: From Takaha, from 33 below, into an early flight for you.
18: Jeez,
17: into Brizzy.
18: 33 below was good though, eh?
19: Oh, wasn't he? Yeah. When you signed off at that point, we were like side of stage, and he tapped me on the shoulder, and he looked at me, and he was like, I have to go. Yeah. And I was like, we're halfway through the 33 below seat. I was like, you're
17: trooper.
19: Hey, really? You're going now?
18: I was heartbroken.
19: Yeah.
18: No, I knew what was coming.
17: All right, well, lots to get through with you a bit later in the show there, mate. Now, tradies get the ladies. Ladies love the tradies. We all know that. Is there a little work colleague on your site that should probably enter the Tradie Wars competition we've got coming up?
19: Oh, yeah, get some kudos points.
17: I think, yeah, let's have a look at it. It's Brooks Brothers, Danny.

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0: All you got to do is text trade with your name and trade to 966 for a chance to rep your crew. Registrations close this Friday. Five finalists repping a different trade will battle it out in a series of challenges in front of a live studio audience at field days.
2: How good. We'll also be covering travel and ACOM for all the finalists to make it to the grand final in Hamilton.
3: Getting really excited about what the winner will take home.
0: Disgusting.
3: Day out of the saddle. Got a lot to say. The winner will take home $2,000 worth of Makita tools, $500 cash straight out of General's bank account, Tradies Wars trophy, and also a Makita tool.
0: Okay, great. It's all cheers to our friends at Makita. 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Now, we want to throw the cat amongst the pigeons here. On your work site, your little work crew, it's always someone that's maybe on the cusp of wanting to do tradie wars.
2: Yeah, you know? Someone that you think when you look around your job site that has the mana, has the chops to have what it takes.
0: But might be a little bit scared to enter.
2: I mean, option B, if there's anyone you just want to stitch up.
0: Yeah,
3: that would be good, eh?
0: It's even better,
2: 0800 FM George or 966, give us a call right now. Is there someone that you want to apply on behalf of for Tradie Wars?
0: Good stuff. Can the technicality here, can we get like a, what do you call it when you're going through your trades? Oh, just skip my mind.
3: Apprenticeship.
0: No, apprenticeship. Can we, and apprentices?
2: I don't see why apprentices couldn't enter.
0: Yeah. A building apprentice, a plumbing apprentice, they can all do it.
2: Yeah.
0: They normally get hosed, that's right. So if you got one of those in mind, 0800 FM George, jump on the phone and stitch someone up. He's Andrew Medic. It is Hold Me in Heaven.

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0: It is George Breakfast on YouTube, Mickey Tuesday, Ben Guerin's. It's Bad Intentions at 6:53. Now, tradies.
1: One trade will claim the honour and glory in George FM's Makita Tradie Wars.
0: Yeah, she's a biggie. If you would like to get in the mixer, text trade in your name and your trade to 966 for your chance to rep your crew. Now, we're looking for that little gem in your little workplace, aren't we?
2: Yeah, this is your opportunity to potentially shout the bro out or just stitch the bro up.
3: I reckon the second one. We want stitch ups.
2: Yeah, I think so too. 0800 FM George, do you have someone in your sight that could be worth applying for Tradie Wars?
4: Hello?
0: Jaden, how are you, mate?
4: Yeah, good. Hold on. Stop that. Mate. Yeah, good.
0: Yeah.
4: How are you?
0: Hey, look, yeah, good, mate. You got someone in your workshop that should be applying for Tradie Wars?
4: Not really. We're all, other than me, they're all old, very skilled, and too valuable to send to you.
0: What about you, Jaden?
4: I need them.
0: What about you?
4: Hey, me?
0: What about you? Yeah.
4: Hell no. I'm too busy to muck around with your rubbish.
0: Oh,
4: I've been here since 4:30.
0: Wow, that's...
2: Jaden, it sounds like you need a couple days off. Come up to Field Days. Come have a beer with your favourite radio show. And we'll just hang out for a day or two.
4: That sounds awful. No, I'm kidding. I'm kidding. No, it would be good fun. But no, we are absolutely pumping here at Hall & Burgess. And I am working 7 days a week. So no, I'm sorry.
0: I think most of
4: my guys would be more suited to like a celebrity judge or something. Because we're the engineers are the tradies. So we'd be better off overseeing rather than competing, you know?
0: Overqualified for this comp, this one I'm picking up.
2: Yeah, okay.
4: Can I also just say what I text in? Scaffolders aren't fucking tradesmen. They are glorified labourers.
3: Do you reckon they do the prep work for the tradies to then come in and do their job?
0: Yeah.
4: Yeah, they're like pretty much like a floor sweeper.
0: Oh,
4: of
0: wow. Okay, Jaden, okay, yeah, no worries. Well, look, you get back to it, Maddie, okay? Evil laugh.
3: Oh, that was like Fisher.
0: It was. Connor, good morning, mate. George Breakfast here, buddy. How are you?
5: Hi, good, mate.
0: Yeah,
5: how are you?
0: Yeah, we're good, buddy. Look, Tradie Wars is coming up. You got someone on your crew that should put their hand up for this award-winning comp.
5: Yeah, our boss man's running bloody late, but old Hayden's his name, but he goes fucking help, sorry, he goes hard at everything.
0: And he's the boss, did
3: and
0: you
3: he's
0: say?
3: Running late.
5: Well, he can do what he wants, but yeah, he goes hard at every and anything.
0: Okay.
2: So what's he qualified in? He's an auto sparky?
5: Yeah, he's an auto sparky by trade, so we're Haywire Rotorsport, we do like performance cars. Anything to do with a rotary, essentially. But he goes hard at home on the home repairs, every and anything.
0: Wow, he sounds pretty handy with his hands, eh? The old Rotang spesh.
2: Keen.
0: Yeah. All right, mate. Well, we'll give him a shout out. You talk to him when he gets to work. I know he's late, so hose him for that.
3: Yeah, he's obviously got time. If he's running late.
5: Sweet. I'll chuck on George on the old loudspeaker and I'll send him a Snapchat.
0: Yeah, bloody good. All right, mate. From the text machine there, Zerly.
3: Yeah, look, there's a few people here ripping in.
0: Ripping into Jaden, their first caller, right?
3: Yeah.
2: Jaden is the epitome of why no one likes engineering.
3: It's good to see because Jaden rips the shit out of me.
0: Yeah, he does.
3: So it is nice to see a few people come back at Jaden.
0: It really is.
2: It's really funny.
0: All right, we will leave that there now. Surly got to do something extremely special at Suncorp over the weekend, especially on the Sunday. He's going to tell you about it next.
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0: the sparkies light up the roofers?
2: Will the drain layers rain on the plasterers parade?
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0: Beats Morning, working. Glenn here with the latest at 7. The Association of Salaried Medical Specialists is concerned about the number of Kiwis who are getting GP referrals to see a specialist then being declined. Spokesperson Virginia Mills is worried it's not being tracked properly too.
16: Health New Zealand isn't collecting data on how many referrals are being declined at the national level. This is really basic data.
0: Auckland is hosting the country's largest tourism event, which is expected to give businesses a much-needed cash injection. Tātaki Auckland Unlimited, Sir Annie Dundas, saying that more than 1,000 people are coming, many staying right in the city.
17: This event alone will drive about $3 million into Auckland's economy just this week.
0: Talk in Auckland, a boat fire has triggered large booms that have been heard across parts of the city this morning. Fens crews were sent to Beach Haven just before 1 a.m. and say everyone has been accounted for. Overseas, there are claims officials in Iran are weighing up a bounty on US President Donald Trump and Israel's leader Benjamin Netanyahu. Its parliament reportedly voting on whether it should offer around $99 million New Zealand dollars. And a huge windfall for pop star Shakira, a Spanish court ordering the country's treasury to refund her $125 million New Zealand dollars plus interest, saying it wrongfully chased her for unpaid taxes.
18: Shakira, right?
3: Yeah, wow. Her hips do not lie, General. Surly here with your George Sports News, and Mount Smart is set to be a sellout for Saturday's A-League Grand Final. 22,000 tickets have been snapped up for the clash between Auckland FC and Sydney. Additional seating is being added for the venue, which has a capacity of 25,000, and some more tickets being released in the coming days.
18: Would that be kind of the north end on the bank, putting some more seats in there?
3: Yeah, I'd say they'll chuck some up there. I think they can make those the south stand go a little higher.
18: Oh, sweet.
2: Yeah, they only have that lower bowl in the south stand from us looking yesterday.
18: Gotcha.
3: I think when the All Blacks played there against South Africa, they got it up to like 30,000, so they'll be looking to do something like that. But perhaps an appetizer as to what we'll see come September, October.
18: Yeah, go on.
3: And to Rugby League with Machinery House, a nice little segue there. Yeah. NRL's Magic Round in Brisbane has delivered some massive ratings. The clash between the Warriors and Broncos, the most viewed 6 o'clock Sunday night match in NRL history.
18: Wow!
3: Crazy scenes. Total viewership in Australia for the 3 days was a record 6.5 million, up 15% from last year, with almost 150,000 fans attending the 8-match at Suncorp Stadium. I believe as well the figure viewership numbers out of New Zealand for that Warriors Broncos game was up there with peak All Blacks test viewing.
18: Oh, is 6 million like just about a quarter of their population?
3: 6.5 million.
18: How many million in Aussie now? Like 20 to 30 million? If that's a quarter, that's
3: actual, like, that's not including people at pubs watching it, right?
18: Because
3: there can be hundreds all
2: also,
3: the same venue watching.
2: Not like I did it, but illegal streaming.
18: Oh, yeah. Good way to end it.
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21: In the North Island, clearing up to be a nice fine day for most places. Just some showers expected around Northland and Gisborne. Clear day around the top of the south down to Christchurch. Cloudy elsewhere.
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18: Sure bloody is. Welcome along. 7:05 on your 2 Mickey Tuesday. Now, someone in this room got to do something very special at the mighty Suncorp in Bris Vegas on Sunday.
3: Yeah, I was nervous. I had to perform in front of 55,000 people.
18: How'd your dance go? Was it right?
3: Yeah, it was good. I didn't like the outfit they made me wear. Golden Speedos, but punchy.
18: You can tell us what you did next, mate. It's pretty amazing. It's Odd Mob with Rock the Rhythm on George Morning.

0: is George Breakfast. Lee, Becky, Ben, Surly with you on your Team Mickey Tuesday. Right, someone was at Suncorp over the weekend. It was Surly, mate. Unbelievable scenes.
1: Unbelievable scenes. Warriors fans took over Caxton Street. We took over Suncorp Stadium. It was basically Mount Smart on steroids.
0: The Hikoi looked like there was over 5,000 people. Yeah. It looked massive.
1: It got to the point where, like, security, police and that were like, we need to start early. So that was half an hour earlier than it was advertised as being promoted to start. Basically, there was meant to be a Warriors fans meetup at 2 o'clock. By 1 o'clock, the bar was 100% full and they were turning people away. So we were all just out on the streets and the numbers just got massive. I was on a megaphone telling people to move down the road.
0: That wouldn't have been loud enough.
1: Oh, it was crazy. We had Poye loaded into the megaphone. It was pretty sick.
0: Oh, wow.
1: And then, yeah, eventually we just had to start the whole thing earlier. It was just getting too big to contain.
0: Wow. And then a walk from there. How long's the walk from
1: Only 5 minutes. We dragged it out a bit, yeah. You know. People were getting amongst it. Even Broncos fans and that were joining in because it was just a cool
0: little
1: vibe.
0: That's all right, though, eh? Good rivalry.
1: They did their own fan march at 3:15, about 20 minutes after we finished. I did not see
0: that many people.
2: Isn't that embarrassing?
1: Yeah, I think they had like 100. It was an omen for what was to come. Really. Oh.
0: But you got to do the inaugural, the amazing Pukana Cam.
1: Yes.
0: At Suncorp.
1: Yep, elite stuff. Half time, got to roll out there, do the Pukana Cam. You have to be quite careful about what you say, obviously. There was a thought running through my head at times. Like, imagine if this is the end for me. What a way to go.
2: Well, yeah,
1: out.
2: You need to be culturally appropriate, right?
0: Yeah,
2: but
0: yeah,
2: the
0: yeah,
2: Warriors have gifted you this opportunity.
0: Yeah.
2: Obviously, you're the right man for the job.
1: Yes.
2: So anyone who hasn't been to a One New Zealand Warriors game at Mount Smart Stadium, Pukana Cam is, at halftime?
1: Yeah.
2: And they flick. It's like the coolest part of the show other than the game itself.
1: 100%.
2: Poye blasting through the speakers of Mount Smart, and they put the camera on certain people in the crowd for their moment to do a big, sick Pukana.
1: There were some hearty Pukanas in amongst it too. It was great to see. There's always a couple that really gas it up until they get on the camera.
0: And then they fold.
2: Oh, really?
1: Yeah. And we were working on one of the breathers for like a minute.
0: Right.
1: They wouldn't move off him, and we're like, come on, bro. And he's like, trying to hide. He was giving it the big one, so they cut to him, and then he realised, and he was like, oh. It was great, though. The Brizzy crowd gets into it.
0: Some of them would be like, wow, what's this? We don't have anything cool like this to do with our crowds, probably. They don't have anything.
1: Yeah, they focus big on the Waz fan zone, so a lot of them were Kiwi families. Cool to see so many families too.
2: Yeah, that's sick.
0: A lot of kids in the crowd.
1: Yeah, so many. Yeah, well, it was like a family zone down there too. So everyone was getting stuck into it, but yeah, it gave me a real taste for the Pukana Cam.
2: Oh, you got your eyes on it now.
1: It's a real instant, like, big mana moment, right? And everyone gets swept up in it.
0: Do you think you might get the nod for a Mount Smart Pukana?
1: Nah, well, Matua Mark does it.
0: Yeah, that's fair.
1: And, that's a play on a penalty, but those boys left before the game.
0: That's an inside bit of knowledge there.
1: Yeah, they had an Air New Zealand flight home.
2: There's some breakfast beef we could probably bring to the table. That's a call out.
0: Wow, well, that's amazing you got to do that, mate. Fantastic.
1: Well, that's why you got to do it.
0: Yeah, is that right?
1: Yeah.
0: Hey, but you almost didn't make it to the Suncorp, did you?
1: No, something went down on the Friday.
2: Ooh.
1: I was hosing you for, and it ended up being me.
0: Yeah, well, you can tell us all what you did next. COD, it's closure on George.

0: It is George Breakfast on your Jimmy Kid Tuesday. Lee Becky, Ben Surly here with you. Shapeshifter with Stars. Now on Friday, we had a great old time. We were in New Zealand, Symphony in the Sky, didn't we?
1: That's right. We flew Tāmaki Makaurau to Ototahi, Christchurch. We caught, 3 o'clock flight. We were there by 4:30.
2: Yeah.
1: We had some little fake cocktails. That was fun.
2: That was
1: and
2: fun.
1: And got a little bit of a fake buzz on.
0: Yeah.
1: You were DJing at the gate. It was all go. We boarded the plane. We had a wicked party. We landed, and then it all turned to shit, didn't it, Zelly?
0: Yeah.
2: Well, it depends how you like to look at life. But yeah, there was panic there for about an hour on my behalf.
0: It's a little bit of audio here, Mouse. Is it the Surly left the bag in the airport? One year, thank you.
3: I'm flying to Brisbane tomorrow, and I've just left my bag in Auckland with my passport in it. See, this is why you don't travel without your head of admin, your wife.
4: Kimbo's gonna kill you.
3: She won't know until this comes out.
0: That was on the plane, wasn't it?
1: So we had just landed.
2: Yes.
1: And we were very parked up beside the very impressive and amazing Air New Zealand crew, mm-hmm. who were the event managers, Symphony in the Sky team at the very front. And they turned to us and they said, Lee, did you leave your bag?
0: Yeah, and I
1: said, we were
0: no.
1: Like, it sounds like a General Lee thing to do.
2: Yeah. At which point I started hosing out.
0: You're like,
2: I was like, you are such an idiot. That is so on brand for you. Shame. You are without your bag for this weekend.
1: And then the lady said, oh, it's a Warriors bag.
0: I don't have a Warriors
1: and
0: bag,
1: the
0: Becky.
1: The way Ben Searle's face dropped.
2: Yeah, it was just an instant setting of panic because the first thing I thought of was I have a 6 a.m. flight tomorrow morning. At this stage, it was, 5 o'clock?
1: Yeah, it was quite late in the day. It was, really late.
2: And I was like, I need to get to Brisbane at that time. That is going to be impossible. Oh, my gosh. I was so rattled because then I was like, I'm going to have to tell my wife.
1: Kim.
0: That I'm going to have to miss.
1: Waiting in Brisbane for her husband to come and do some cool things with the Warriors all weekend.
2: Literally one job, just bring your passport. That's all she said the whole time.
0: Just
2: don't
0: passport.
2: Forget your passport, passport, passport. My laptop and that was in that bag. I would have lost all of that just for the passport.
0: Yeah.
1: A
0: bit of pressure there, wasn't there, mate, for you? And then you held up beers. I'm getting

0: office here, back to the hotel, the Novotel there. He's waiting downstairs. I'm like, come on, mate, go and get ready. We, you know, oh, my bag, got to wait for my bag another half an hour.
1: Half an hour delay to the bar.
0: Yeah, so there's penalties all over the paddock.
2: I do want to shout out Jenna from Air New Zealand. She was the person who managed to retrieve your bag, and Air New Zealand basically got it on the next flight straight away.
1: Crazy.
2: We only had to wait. It wasn't that long. It was like 30 minutes by the time we'd landed.
0: It's a long time.
1: Yeah. It was insane, really.
0: Yeah.
1: I was so grateful. Otherwise, yeah, world of trouble. And the way they turned it around so quickly. Kim didn't even know until we landed in Brisbane and you guys posted it.
2: What was Kim's reaction?
1: Oh, she just, like, thankfully she found it funny. She was quite hungover, so I think that took some of the edge off that. But she was just like, you are such an idiot. But yeah, so grateful for the Air New Zealand team. Oh, there we go. She's just texted in, an absolute liability.
0: Yeah, there she is. Well. Well, asking you guys, 0800 FM George, what important thing did you forget? Maybe a bit of a hiccup in your travel plans. Love to hear your stories. Is Sub Focus, it has pushed the tempo. George, morning.

0: KDB. It is Push the Tempo. 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Makita's XGT power tools built for the toughest job sites. Now, Surly, bit of a pickle on Friday.
1: Yeah, you could say that. Mm. All's well that ends well. You know, I like to focus on the positives, all part of the plan. Added a bit of fun to the experience, didn't it?
2: For the plot.
1: Yeah, for the plot. But basically, I was having so much fun at the boarding gate in Auckland. General Lee was actually playing a pretty half-decent DJ set, wow, so I was having a little boogie.
0: Wow.
1: And I left my bag at the boarding gate and didn't realise till we landed in Christchurch and the lovely Air New Zealand crew alerted me.
0: Passport in there as well.
1: Yes, probably that and wallet, probably all you really need to travel, right?
2: Yeah, especially when you're travelling internationally 12 hours from that exact moment.
1: Yeah. Both those things were in that bag.
0: Wow, no cash, no pass. Wow.
1: No, shout out to the Air New Zealand team for saving my bacon, but got us thinking, what important thing did you forget?
0: That's right, Jordy, how are you, mate?
3: Yeah, good, guys. How are you getting on?
0: Yeah, we're good, buddy. Have you had a similar scenario to old Surly here?
3: What, similar? Yeah, it'll be a good 12 years ago. I just left high school and went into a studying course as an engineer. So, of course, I had little to no money, just left school. And I was smoking back then, so I brought a 50 gram of Port Royal tobacco that morning and jumped on the bus with a mate to go to course and got off the bus, went to roll a day. Oh, no. No pouch, no wallet.
0: Oh, brand new 50G. Wow. No, it's a lot of money, mate.
3: They were a lot cheaper back then, but still, I had bugger all money at the time, and so I rang the bus company, I think it was Go or something, All Bit or something, and they managed to get my wallet back, but of course, the bus gets a lot of creatures on and off it, and someone hit the jackpot.
0: Yeah.
3: Got a brand new pouch.
2: Wow.
0: Oh, yeah, brand new pouch of Port Royal.
2: That is a heartbreak. I will give him that. It's an absolute 20. Bloody heartbreak.
0: Thanks for sharing. Jake Scott, mate, you had a similar thing happen to you?
4: Mate, have I had the worst luck with passports? I lost mine in bloody Poland.
0: Oh,
2: no.
4: It turns out it was underneath the pillow of the bed. But we were about 40 minutes away from the place we stayed at. So I was, here I was running around in Poland like a bloody lost thing. I also lost it in London. It dropped out of my bag onto the subway.
0: Oh, my God.
2: And you got it back?
0: Yeah,
4: well, I didn't realise it was illegal to jump onto the tracks. So, it wasn't my finest moment in London.
0: Wow. Jeez, Jake.
4: I love to tell the story.
0: You sure did, mate. Thank you very much. Psydog Millionaire, you must have had a bit of a hiccup along the way.
5: Yeah, well, working away in Tutukaka, I don't know why, but every single time I go up there, I forget. The only thing I haven't forgotten so far is my apron, luckily, but every time I get up there, I've forgotten my ciggies last time, I've got my spare gun the time before that, and, like, you name it, I've forgot it. We're heading back up there today. I can guarantee you there's going to be something I forget.
1: Hang on, as a non-smoker, why is everyone just ringing up saying that they couldn't have their darts?
2: You don't know the heartbreak. No.
1: We're talking, this could have cost me cancelled flights, $2,000 to get back to Auckland, and everyone's ringing up being like, bro, my $30 pack of darts.
2: No, okay, someone obviously doesn't smoke durries because they're not $30.
0: No, they're not.
2: No.
0: Yeah.
2: And if you do smoke darts and you've treated yourself to, whether it's a pouch, whether it's some tailies, you know, maybe you've gone with a full bougie, maybe you've delved into a little pack of Dunhill Switch, and then you find out that you don't have them on you.
1: Is it the anticipation of punching them?
2: Well, you're not going to invest that money twice in the same 24 hours. No, you don't want to.
0: Nah,
1: we just understand. Seems like on the grand scale of things, you know.
0: Yeah, wow. A pouch made of Port Royal must be $150 now, just letting you know. So it's a lot of muns. Anyway, thanks for those yarns. Look,
1: it just turned into like, where have you lost your durries?
0: Dude, where's me durries? The Kiwi Crate Diggers next. We're celebrating New Zealand Music Month, so stay there.
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14: Ian here at 7:30. New data shows 1 in 5 GP referrals to specialists here are being declined in at least 7 districts, and data on that isn't quite complete either. Relief for the family of Nelson police officer Lynn Fleming, who was killed January 1st last year, with a man found guilty of her murder. Hundreds of events have been held across the country this week for Youth Week, and nearly 12 tonnes of medical supplies have arrived in the Democratic Republic of Congo to help fight Ebola. And in football, all 22,000 tickets for Saturday's A-League Grand Final at Auckland's Mount Smart have been snapped up. Extra seats being made available for the clash between Auckland FC and Sydney FC. They'll be released over the next few days. Football updates brought to you by Hisense.
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15: In the North Island, clearing up to be a nice fine day for most places. Just some showers expected around Northland and Gisborne. Clear day around the top of the south down to Christchurch. Cloudy elsewhere.
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16: Yeah, sure is. Welcome along, rise and grind, as we say. 7:37, Two Mickey Tuesday. Now in about, 23 minutes' time, we've got a double pass or something to give away. Pretty cool, don't we?
17: One of the most iconic Tamaki Makaurau festivals.
16: That's damn right. Now, it's all about New Zealand Music Month as well, isn't it?
17: Yes, it is.
18: Sorry, did you just snap it at us?
17: We were like,
18: all right,
17: let's go. Yes, it is time for the Kiwi Crate Dig. Of course, it is New Zealand Music Month. We have been putting our heads together and bringing you some forgotten bangers. And you know what? This one today is going out to Surly. I reckon he's going to love this.
16: Definitely. Okay. It's K9. It is Midnight Sun on George.

0: George Breakfast on your Jimmy Tuesday. Wilkinson with Used to This at 7:44. Now, something we'll be doing for the whole month of New Zealand music.
1: Celebrating local bangers, B-sides and the underground. It's the George Breakfast Kiwi Crate Dig.
0: Got a great one today, don't we?
2: Oh, a great one. And we've been putting our heads together. We've been trying to think of tunes that maybe not get regular spins here on George FM. Some forgotten bangers, some B-sides. We've even been flexing our own vinyl collections, which has been really, really fun. And today we're going to 2009.
0: Whoa.
2: This one is for the millennials, I'm going to say. And I remember hooning this tune so freaking hard. And I reckon, Surly, you would have done the same. And it's a banger that heaps of people have forgotten about.
0: Yeah,
2: should we just spin it?
0: Let's do it. Kids in Space, it is downtime.
3: Oh, wow.
0: Check this out. You can sing along from the start. Ready?
3: I will.

0: What a throwback there from Kids in Space, Downtime.
1: Holy heck, I hadn't heard that in a minute.
0: Yeah.
2: Aotearoa music ripping from 2009. A little fact about this record. One of the members, Josh Fountain, is one of the producers of With Benny.
0: Yeah.
2: And produced Super Lonely.
0: Big record.
2: So he has gone on to do incredible things also in Leisure.
0: Jeez.
2: Which we found a lot, like Kids of 88 have a couple of members in Leisure as well. So it's funny how the New Zealand music industry works, you know? You do little bits and pieces and then you go off to much cooler and bigger things as well.
0: Exactly right. We've got new music from Borza here. It is Magnetic, and we're talking everything Deep Heart and Funky next. Some old lineups. Stay there.

0: It's George Breakfast on your Tuesday. Milky, just the way you are. More grab on the remix there at 7.55. Now, one of the biggest festivals, one of the oldest festivals as well in dance music is back for 2026. Deep Hard and Funky.
1: That's right. And I have a funny feeling it's returning to its roots in Ellerslie Park this year, which is going to be super, super fun. Lee, how many Deep Hard and Funkies have you played over your years?
0: Oh, jeez. From memory, I think it kind of was born in the mid-2000s. I can remember playing a very special one at the St. James Theatre when that was operational.
1: Wow.
0: Soon to come back to the St. James. Fantastic. Watch the space. But the promoter at the time, Ricky, was the owner at the time, and it was sold out. It was a massive show. But this guy here was booked to play on it. Milo Dropped the Pressure had just come out, I think 2006 six or 7. But the chat was, I was talking to the promoter. He goes, mate, I've been talking to Milo on the phone, and it looks like the gig in Auckland will be one of his first DJ gigs. He was
1: what?
0: A producer.
1: Not
0: and
1: a
0: he
1: DJ.
0: Didn't know how to DJ. So he was frantically practicing how to DJ. I think he's from Scotland. I'm from there anyway, not England. But
1: and this is before the days of like Sync and CDJs, right?
0: Yeah, well, but like, way before Sync. Yeah.
2: Oh, so it was harder to learn.
0: Yeah, well, I think he, from memory, I think he used some CDJs, but there was still a lot of vinyl floating around in the 2000s as well. So people are using a mix of USB and CDs, and it was a real transition of where you were.
1: Wow.
0: Out of it, eh? It's just like, yeah, I've got to start practicing. I've got all these bookings coming in after this big record dropped, right? And yeah, mad.
1: So it's crazy.
0: And he nailed his set. He absolutely nailed it, dancing around the stage. But yeah, it's Deep Hard and Funky's had some great names over the years. You've played a few.
1: I've played a few. Do you know Deep Hard and Funky was my first ever Auckland show?
0: Oh, wow.
1: So it was not my first Auckland show. That was St. Howard's Kink, of course. But my first big festival.
0: Oh,
1: so
0: God,
1: I got
0: to
1: come up, and I've done the artwork for it for years and years and years. Not this year, but I've been a part of the crew for quite a while now. It's just really, really special.
0: It's good.
1: So, Lee, have you done a Deep Hard?
2: I remember going to one Ellerslie Racecourse.
1: Got a bit of a hazy memory.
2: I can't tell you who performed, who played. It was a big night.
0: But buckle.
2: I enjoyed it though.
1: Did you fun? Yeah, you good time.
2: Yeah, I'm pretty sure I enjoyed it. Yeah.
0: Wow. Well, there you go. It is coming back, and who knows? Sneaky double pass might be on its way to me.
1: Yeah, I think maybe we drop this lineup.
0: Yeah, let's do it.
1: 10 minutes.
0: Yeah, perfect. Stay there.
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8: Morning, Glenn here with the latest at 8. The Association of Salaried Medical Specialists claims the country is desperately short of doctors, needing about 1,800 more. Spokesperson Virginia Mills worried that a lot of Kiwis with health needs aren't getting them met.
9: About one in five people whose GP think that they'll benefit from seeing a specialist are being declined. This is symptomatic of health services being at capacity.
8: The government's pumping $131 million into 12 initiatives in education across reading, writing and maths. Jason Miles from the Principals Federation.
10: No doubt the Minister's worked hard to get this funding in the budget, so we appreciate her work and look forward to further details.
8: There is some hope that there might be even more to come. A lucky escape for a person in Auckland early this morning after a fire on a boat near Beachhaven. People in the area reported hearing loud booms just before 1am. The person used a small dinghy to get away. An investigation has been started. The government's extending the time frame for farmers in Southland to submit freshwater farm plans, pushing it to November next year. It's to help make sure around 2,500 farmers stay compliant. And the World Health Organization has declared an Ebola outbreak in Africa an international emergency. Reports claim around 90 people have died so far. At least six Americans have been exposed.
11: Shirley here with your George Sports News, and in football with High Sense, Mount Smart is set to be a sellout for Saturday's A-League Grand Final. 22,000 tickets have been snapped up for the clash between Auckland FC and Sydney. This is going to be huge. Additional seating is being added to the venue, which has a capacity of 25,000. More tickets being released in the coming days. People were going nuts for these yesterday. It's great to see.
12: Great to see.
11: Geez, we love a winning team, eh?
12: I know.
11: Everyone jumps on board the bandwagon in rugby league with Machinery House. NRL's Magic Round in Brisbane has delivered some massive ratings. The clash between the Warriors and Broncos, the most viewed Sunday 6pm match of all time. Total viewership across Australia for the 3 days, a record 6.5 million, up 15% on last year, which is pretty crazy. 150,000 fans through the gates. I think there was 55,000 there on Sunday. Jeez, they emptied out for the Penrith Dragons game as well.
13: Oh.
11: Felt sorry for those lads. And in basketball, NBA playoffs are getting towards the pointy end. Conference finals set to start today. The defending champs OKC hosting the San Antonio Spurs game one from 12:30 this afternoon. That is the series that everyone's been waiting for, so should be a doozy.
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14: In the North Island, clearing up to be a nice fine day for most places. Just some showers expected around Northland and Gisborne. Clear day around the top of the south down to Christchurch. Cloudy elsewhere.
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3: 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George Breakfast with Lee, Becky B and Surly. Bang!
2: Yeah, sure is. Welcome along. 5 minutes past eight on your Tumiki Tuesday. Now, if you're a Deep Heart and Funky fan, you better listen up.
12: That's right. We have got a brand new Deep Heart and Funky. We've got a lineup and we've got some tickets to give away as well.
2: Yep. Oh, cool. We'll do it next. Lee Matthews, Out of Time on George.

0: George Breakfast on your Tuesday. Bit of Georgia Smith there, The Way I Love You. Now, listen up. Winter is officially cancelled, everyone. Georgia FM is absolutely gassed to announce Deep Hard and Funky is back for 2026.
1: Oh, I'm so excited for this. We have international talent, local legends, all-night energy, and you can come experience all across one night.
2: Auckland's biggest winter rave is heading to Ellerslie Racecourse. Mark the calendar for Saturday, July the 18th.
0: Wow.
2: Yeah. Mark it for January.
0: Yeah.
2: Great month. But I tell you what, Saturday, July 18th will be even better.
0: The lineup is massive. A-Craze is going to be there. Remember this big hit? Bounce with it, drop with it.
2: Lean with it, rock with it, snap with it.
0: Yeah. Echo and Sidetrack are going to be there as well from Australia.

0: Tim Finn twofold, old Sean Hill as well. More to be announced.
1: Now, we have a double pass to give away right now. So give us a call, 0800 FM George. Come celebrate one of Tamaki Makaurau's best parties. Who we got?
0: We've got, Joe, how are you, mate?
2: Good, bro.
0: You good? Whereabouts are you calling from?
2: I'm in Dunnersbury at Placemakers.
1: Oh, that's a big bitch. Hey, well, congratulations. You have scored yourself a double pass to Deep Heart and Funky 2026.
2: Oh, awesome.
0: All right, mate. Well, it's going to be a long. How are you going to get from Dunedin to Auckland? That's what we're all wondering.
2: We'll figure that out, bro.
1: Come for the mish, bro.
3: That's smart. Win the tickets first, then sort the admin after.
0: Yeah.
3: Good stuff.
2: That's the one, bro.
0: All right,
2: hey,
0: mate.
2: I'll be there for sure.
0: Bloody good, Joe. You hold there, mate. We'll take some details, okay?
2: Cheers, bro.
0: Nice work.
1: I love
3: what
1: that.
3: A roast.
0: Yeah.
1: Of course, remember, members pre-sales tickets go on go on sale Thursday 21st, and general release go on sale Friday 22nd of May. Get all the details, georgefm.rover.nz. How good. Back in Ellerslie this year,
0: yeah,
1: team.
3: What a venue.
0: Love that spot. Yeah.
3: General Lee said he's going to run around the track.
0: Oh, wow.
3: Yeah, if enough people demand it, he's going to get out in the middle and run around the track like a horse.
0: Yeah,
3: okay. And we can ride him up.
0: All right, well, yesterday, 9:30, everyone was watching the old Maroons and the Blues page, weren't they, for the State of Origin teams. They were named yesterday.
3: Yes, there were a couple robberies for the Wars, but we won't go there.
0: Let's break them both down next. As I Had a Dream, put that banger on next on George.

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0: On your Tuesday, Ida Kaur, Fede Le Grand there with Let Me Think About It, 8:21. Now, yesterday, if you're an NRL fanboy, you would have loved this. The team list for State of Origin dropped 9:30 a.m. yesterday. Sterley, a Blues supporter.
1: Yes.
0: Myself, a Maroons supporter. Do you want to run through the team list, matey?
2: Yeah, sure. One team looks capable of winning the series, one. Just happy to participate, I think.
0: Wow.
2: The mighty New South Wales Blues, a few big selections in there. No Latrell Mitchell, out with a back injury. Been playing a lot of golf lately. Can't help but think that they might be a little linked there.
0: Okay.
2: Conspiracy theory. Good to see Mitch Barnett, of course, current Warriors co-captain in there. Ex-Warrior Adam Fanua Blake partnering him in the propping stocks, which is exciting.
0: Old mates.
2: Good to see Casey McLean in there, current Kiwis centre winger. They changed their eligibility rules this year, so he is getting a crack for the first time. I felt sorry for him in the live stream. Our amazing coach Laurie Daly, instead of calling him Casey McLean, called him Casey Maguire, who is a 46-year-old ex-Bronco, ex-Parramatta Eels player who actually played two games for Queensland.
0: Yeah, gnarly
2: stuff. Imagine being Casey Maguire. You're just at home eating your breakfast. It was 7:30 a.m. over there.
0: Yeah.
2: And you're watching the team announcement on the TV and you're like, they're like, Casey Maguire. You'd be like, holy shit, it's time to dust the boots off.
0: Yeah.
2: I've made Origin.
0: Far out. Who else have you got there,
2: mate? Unfortunate to see Jacko Ford overlooked. Pretty crazy stuff.
0: Quite disgusting, actually. I thought he would have been tipped to start. A powerhouse.
2: The same coach actually came out and said it's because he can only play prop, not second row. Fun fact, Jackson Ford is actually very new to playing prop. He was a second rower.
0: He said he couldn't play edges. I was like, you can.
2: So I'm not sure our coach has been watching much footy. But
0: Me neither.
2: It is what it is. Nathan Cleary in there. That's basically all you need. Best player in the comp.
0: The chin.
2: Outside of any Warriors player.
0: Yeah.
3: Team, I have a bit of a confession, if you will.
0: Mm.
3: So let me get this right. Surly's very, very bleeding blue supporter over here.
2: Yes, very much.
3: And
2: so.
3: Lee, you're a Maroons man.
0: 100%.
3: I don't have a team, and I would like to kind of get on in this.
0: You don't.
3: Is that the right terminology?
2: Yeah, get on this. Absolutely.
3: I just would. I don't know. I feel like there's a. I should. Be on a side.
2: Absolutely.
3: I would
2: you
3: like to get on the banter.
2: You have a team as a sports
0: it's very
2: fan.
0: Strange and weird
3: I mean,
0: that you don't.
3: Considering I'm on a sports podcast.
0: Yeah.
2: What colour are your eyes? Blue.
0: Yeah, they're kind of blue.
3: Greeny?
0: Yeah. Greeny, bluey.
2: I would classify them as blue. Welcome.
0: No, piss off. She should be a Maroon supporter,
2: why?
0: I reckon. Well, just depends. I mean, you know, your hair is nice and kind of ready maroony.
3: It is a little bit maroony.
0: Yeah.
3: At the moment.
0: I think the Maroon's colour would suit you well, just on the outset. You
2: know
0: what I mean? Yeah.
2: Okay. Oh, but I'm a Sydney Bondi gal.
3: Yeah, I am a Sydney Bondi gal. You're so right.
2: Thank
3: and
2: you.
3: I also love teaming up with Surly to pick on you, Lee.
2: Yes.
0: Yeah, well, that happens 99% of the time.

0: time, but I will.
1: But also vice versa. I love teaming up with you, Lee, to pick on Surly. Maybe, maybe we go with the people.
0: I mean,
1: 966. What are you guys?
0: Absolutely.
1: Tix Blues or Maroons?
2: Come on, Blues fans. I know we're outnumbered in this country, but we are mighty.
0: I don't think you are. I think there's more New South Wales supporters than Queensland supporters, mate.
2: There is no way.
1: Let's we'll put up a poll on our Georgia Penn Breakfast Instagram. Go check it out at Georgia Penn Breakfast and text through 966. Who are you supporting? Blues versus Maroons. I think maybe before I choose, we should get a gauge of the people. You know, I don't want to.
2: But you'd then get on the underdog, right?
1: TBC. Let's leave it. I'm not sure.
2: Come on, Becky.
0: Come on, Becky, mate. Do you know how many games they've won, the Maroons? The Blues are way behind. They went. They were on a 7-loss losing streak.
2: See, historically, we actually have won more, but there's General spitting his fake facts again with 100% confidence.
1: He has a bit of
0: more
1: a fake
0: in the
1: facts
0: last
1: guy,
0: 10.
1: Yes.
0: Yeah, all right. Jump on. I love you. Love to see your poll here. Blues or Maroons to 966. Becky needs to take a little bit of a temperature of the George audience here before she has a look at it. It's Tame Impala, it is Dracula. You're on George.

0: George Breakfast, Lee Vicky being silly with you on your Tuesday. Tame Impala there with Dracula. It is 8:29. Now, the team list for the State of Origin came out yesterday, 9:30 a.m. She's going to be a cracking contest. And Becky B, didn't even know this, doesn't even have a team to support.
1: Crazy thing.
0: Disgusting.
2: I know, and I feel like, you know, we've been doing this radio show a couple months now, fellas. I like to pick on both of you equally, depending
1: you
2: on, you know, wind each other up. But I do feel like it's a bit deeper than that. We've got George Sports now.
0: Yeah.
2: You know, I enjoy rugby league. I love rugby league.
1: Yeah, you do. That's why I'm surprised you don't have a team.
2: I know. Ooh. So I think maybe it's about time we get a team for Becky B.
0: Oh, 100%.
1: This is going to be a drastic week for you then, because game one next Wednesday, you're going to need to
2: buy in
1: to whatever team you go with.
0: You'll need a shirt. An Origin shirt of whichever team you choose. You need
1: a jersey.
0: Yeah, tat. You need lots
2: of
0: stuff.
2: I'll do that. Okay, deal. If we choose a team, I'll get the tat.
0: All right, we're going to have the phones here. A quick little poll. Blues or Maroons? Who should Becky B back? Connor, good morning.
3: Morning.
0: Yeah, mate, what do you got?
3: Queenslander. Yeah, boy.
0: There he is, Connor. Good stuff, my son.
1: See, it just doesn't sound right, does it, Becky? Did your heart do anything just then when Connor said that?
2: I'm not sure yet. I want to see what the vibe of the people were.
1: Nah, they've got some great players. Kurt Capewell in particular, big fan.
0: Yeah,
1: but, you know,
0: can't knock Capewell, can you?
1: No, you can't.
0: Kodai from the Naki, how are you, mate?
4: You know, all good, how are we?
0: You're good.
1: Now, Becky Cody doesn't... seems like a good bloke. I'm back in that he's a Blues fan.
4: Oh, obviously the Blues supporter.
1: There we go. There we go. This year's our year, I reckon. We've been favourites for about the last 15 years.
0: And you don't do it this year, mate.
2: So you're telling me the Blues lose a lot?
1: We do.
4: The girls just won it, so the guys are going to win it too.
1: Exactly. Great omen.
2: The
1: woman's side just wrapped it up, so I think we get it done this year as well.
2: Okay.
0: There's another tick for the Blues there. Oh, dangerous Donnie Mullins, here he is.
5: Hey, morning, Afano. Hey, Becky B. Come join the dark side, mate. Come to the mighty maroon.
0: Oh,
5: mate, you won't go wrong. You won't go wrong.
2: It's a tempting offer, Donnie.
0: Yeah, well, great team.
2: Shall we go to Mousy?
0: Yeah.
2: We said text Blues Maroons to 966 or check out our George FM Breakfast on Instagram. We've got a poll up. What are the numbers, Mouse?
6: Well, it's 66-34 on text machine to the Blues.
0: Told ya.
1: Landslide.
0: There's way more New South Wales supporters here than Queensland supporters.
1: Well, maybe it's just my friends group. They're all Queensland fans and geez, they're vocal about it.
0: Yeah.
2: All right, what about our Instagram, Mousy?
6: Yeah, it's in favour of the Blues as well.
0: See, there you go. Knew it.
1: Well, the Blues will not lose.
0: Well, they haven't had the best run.
2: I can't disappoint Aotearoa, can I?
1: But you can't disappoint me either, Becky.
2: Yeah.
0: Well, see, a Queenslander wouldn't put that kind of pressure on you. You just go with the team that you feel best with. You know what I mean?
1: That's just a losing mindset.
2: See, there's a couple of things I think we need to dive into. I think we need to figure out what colour I look best in.
0: Yeah, that's a good idea.
1: Yeah, that's a big one for you.
2: It is important to me.
0: Blue's hard to pull off, man. It's a shitter.
1: No, it's not.
0: Yeah.
2: Maybe we go through some stats.
1: Yes.
2: Because as much as, you know, potentially I'm leaning to the Blues, I don't like that they've lost a lot.
1: No, but you want to get on the underdog. General will just lie his stats.
0: Oh,
1: He'll just say them confidently
0: I will present to you on an OHP in here about the stats on the Maroons for the past few years. No bollock stats or anything like that. Surely will pull me up anyway, being the sporting guru. But I think we pitch our teams to you as well this week.
2: Okay.
0: Yeah,
2: I'm keen.
0: I don't want you to make any rash decisions.
2: No, I don't
0: want to
2: make
0: now.
2: A rash
0: this
2: decision.
0: Is,
2: I think we need
1: nothing
2: all the information.
0: Yeah, well, you know, depends who you're talking to. All right, well, lots to do there. Up next, someone from Canada won a whole lot of money. What a scenario around winning lotto. Take a lump sum or smaller payments. I'll bounce it off you next. Kia ora, Lee, Becky, B and Surly here from George Breakfast.
2: Man, we love giving away tickets to sweet gigs, but sometimes it kind of sucks just giving the prize to one person, eh?
1: If only there was a way for everyone who gets on air to win. Where are we?
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17: In here at 8:30, relief for the family of Senior Sergeant Lynn Fleming, who was killed in Nelson January 1st last year, with Hayden Tasker found guilty of her murder. Auckland is hosting the country's largest tourism event, which is expected to give businesses a much-needed cash injection, especially a lot of people coming to stay in hotels in the city. A boat fire has triggered large booms that were heard across parts of Auckland this morning. A person got away from Beachhaven on a dinghy. And overseas, a huge windfall for pop star Shakira, a Spanish court ordering the country's treasury to refund her 125 million New Zealand dollars plus interest, saying it wrongfully chased her for unpaid taxes. And in football, Auckland FC fans who missed tickets for Saturday's A-League Grand Final will get a few more chances this week, with some more tickets being released. All 22,000 out yesterday sold out. Football updates brought to you by Hisense.
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19: In the North Island, clearing up to be a nice fine day for most places. Just some showers expected around Northland and Gisborne. Clear day around the top of the south down to Christchurch. Cloudy elsewhere.
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0: Yeah, sure is. Welcome along, 8:39 on your 2 Mickey Tuesday. Now, we're off to Canada. Some lucky lass over there has just won a whole lot of money. Got a scenario I want to bounce off you guys next, okay?
2: Okay.
0: Lump sum or smaller weekly payment, that's all I'm going to say. Chasing status, it is homework on George.
21: Three five seven on my hip, tryna pop. 357 like I'm heading whips cross. 357 baddies on my top. Three lean in my bag, what you want?

0: George Breakfast, Lee Becky, Ben Surly with ya. Pure Tone, Addicted to Bass, Dom Dollar on the old reprise there. Now we're off to Canada, I should say.
1: Canada.
0: 20-year-old over there, lucky, won a $1 million lottery. I think it was a bit of a scratchy. So nice, must be nice. But she's opted to take, there's two scenarios, two little paths you got to walk down. One was the $1 million up front, boom, there you go. Or $1,000 a week in lane two. What are you locking in? $1,000 a week for as long as you're alive.
2: That's a lot more responsible, but that's boring.
0: Yeah.
1: Well, I'm in two minds about this.
0: Okay.
1: In my current state and age, 31, female, I would take that lump sum and I would invest. I
2: don't.
1: Listen.
2: This is exactly what I'm saying.
1: She's
0: learned from the
1: last time I was like 22 years old when I got my mum passed away and I got her inheritance, and I cannot stress enough how much I blew the shit out of that. Like, just absolute made a piglet of myself.
0: Yeah.
1: And if I had to do it all again, $1,000 a week till I'm old,
0: you'd do that.
1: Good. Well, I think so. Now's a bit different because, you know, you instantly like, well, you should invest that because $1,000 you'd have to really save it to invest. So actually, maybe if I was 20, you'd be blowing that anyway.
0: Yeah.
1: So I see both sides.
0: Yeah, that's true. You either get ahead and buy that $1 million place straight away and live in it or rent it or whatever you're going to do. I guess there's another way to look at it. The bank's going to lend you on this loan anyway. Do you know what I mean? They're going to go, oh my God, she's got $1,000, $4,000 a month coming in for the rest until she's passed away. You know what I mean? So they're going to give you lending on that.
1: What would you do generally?
0: I would, if I was younger, I'd probably, like your age, I'd probably take the 1,000, but I'm 40s now, so I'd probably take the mil.
2: I'd take the mil.
0: Yeah, I'd take the mil.
1: You'd party to dawn as well, wouldn't you?
2: I'd have a good little shindig, and then I'd be semi-responsible with the rest.
0: Nice. Yeah, semi-mousy. Have you thought about the scenario? What would you do?
3: I think I'd probably take the mil and just like pay off anything I needed to, and then maybe invest the rest.
0: Yeah,
1: can I just say, Mouse is one of the most responsible people I've ever met in my life. So I would trust you with $1 million.
0: Yeah, there you go.
1: Myself, not so much.
0: No. It's a hell of a first day party, wouldn't it? Ooh,
2: oh, imagine it. Yeah. Ibiza, strap in.
0: Yeah, it's only $30,000 for a Learjet, you know?
2: Is it?
0: 10 people,
2: do
0: yeah.
2: Do you need a passport?
0: You should do, yeah, yeah, you do, unfortunately. It's hard for you to conjure up one of those sometimes.
2: Yeah, it is.
0: All right, well, back to the music. It is Chris Lake and A-Trip. It is Make You Fight on George. Stay there.

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0: It's George Breakfast, Lee Beckie, Ben Surly with the classic there, way back into the 97. It's Gala, Free From Desire.
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3: Now, there's been a bit of a edit-turned-official remix that has been blowing up all of my screens and feeds at the moment. And it's from none other than Gorgon City. And they've tried to remix a classic. I was a bit hesitant.
0: Yeah, it's a big record to touch.
3: Gorgon City, you sure you want to try Basement Jacks? That's like sacrilegious,
0: yeah,
3: in my
0: true.
3: World. But I reckon the remix absolutely rips.
4: You having me a rich?
0: Whoa, hey, come on, matey. It's hard to say that, but respect your opinion.
4: When's it out? Like it.
3: So it's out on Tour and Records. It's out 12th of June, so we don't have very long to wait. But expect to be, there's still some numbers when it gets released. I know lots of, it's been the dub plate doing the rounds.
0: The house music dub plate.
3: Yeah, very exciting to see that out.
0: All right, great. That was your music news.
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0: Hot Set is next. A Craze is in the mix, also playing Deep Out and Funky. That was announced today.
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10: Beats morning, Glenn here with the latest at 9. This year's Youth Week is allowing young people across the country to organise hundreds of events for them, by them. James Intel of Arataiohi says it's vital that they learn to take the lead.
11: There are many examples of adult-led events that hardly any young people turn up to. So supporting young people to create events and run events means that we're going to get the best buy-in possible.
10: The police officer hit by the same vehicle that killed Senior Sergeant Lynn Fleming in Nelson has spoken. Hayden Tasker was found guilty of murder yesterday. Adam Ramsey was also critically injured in the incident on New Year's Day.
12: I continue to be proud to wear the uniform and I look forward to many more years in the job, and I'm lucky for that.
10: $131 million in this year's budget will go towards 12 initiatives in education, focusing on reading, writing and maths. Jason Miles from the Principals Federation says a few other areas also need some investment.
13: School leadership, professional development, e-learning support, and also the socioeconomic needs, clothing and food.
10: In the States, at least one person has been killed in a shooting in San Diego. Police say the shooter has been neutralized. And US President Donald Trump has called off scheduled strikes on Iran, claiming requests were made by a few other Middle Eastern countries for a one-day stand-down. And a rugby with shift four, a major blow for Highlanders wing Caleb Tangito, facing 9 months out with a ruptured Achilles. The 23-year-old was being talked about for an All Blacks call-up, assistant coach Ben Smith.
14: Just feel for him around the opportunities, hopefully, that were going forward for him, but I'm sure they'll come when he comes back.
0: That was George Sport. 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
15: In the North Island, clearing up to be a nice fine day for most places. Just some showers expected around Northland and Gisborne. Clear day around the top of the south down to Christchurch. Cloudy elsewhere.
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3: 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Lips will tingle for Peter Pitt, Egged and Bold's limited edition sweet sriracha chicken parma. 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

0: It is George Breakfast, Lee, Becky, Ben, Surly with you. A bit of silver bumper with doing it. Now that Surly's kind of gone for the day, Becky.
1: Yes.
0: Can't help to think about the old Maroons Blues. State of Origin, of course. The team names were dropped yesterday. And now I've got you on your own. Don't have kind of Surly in here to inject and abuse me for being a Maroon supporter. You don't have a team. You want to select one before next Wednesday's first game.
1: Well, yeah. I feel like now that we've got the George Sports podcast and, yeah. You know, I get to hang out with you guys every day. Surly obviously being a very strong and passionate Blues supporter. You being a very passionate Maroon supporter.
0: Yeah.
1: And it's about time maybe I pick a side. And I can't I love rugby league. Like, I actually genuinely can't believe I don't have a team.
0: It's quite rare, actually, because you're obviously a Warriors supporter, and everyone that has a Warriors supporter is either red or blue when it comes to State of Origin, you know?
1: Yeah, interesting. Now, I do want to take account of what the listeners support before I make a decision. So do check it out, Georgie Ben Breakfast on Instagram. We've got a poll up. The Blues are in a landslide right now. So if you are a Maroon supporter and you want to, you know, even that up, make sure you go and vote right now, because I'm taking all that sort of stuff on board, you know? I want to be with the people.
0: Well, yeah. I mean, look, I always knew deep down that there was more Blues in New South Wales supporters here. Surly seemed to believe it's the other way around. But no, this poll has kind of proven me right in a way. Way more Blues supporters than Maroon supporters. So it wasn't a surprise for me. But, you know, the last few matches, I'll give you a couple of stats around total games won.
1: Okay.
0: So the Maroons have won 72 times over the years, and the New South Wales Blues have won 61 times.
1: So way more even than what I thought.
0: It is. It just gets a little bit bad. A few years ago, they went on like a four, I can't remember if it was a 4 or 5 year losing streak, where the Maroons thumped them for years and was getting bad for the game. Could have been 7. I don't know if it was. Could have been up there. Could have been 15.
1: I feel like maybe you're doing a bit 8. Of GST general right now. But thank you for the tips. I think maybe we revisit tomorrow.
0: Yeah.
1: A bit more of a clear understanding. Go through some stats. But yeah, let's choose a team.
0: Yeah, well, you've got to do that yourself. I can only give you the stats. You've got to hand on heart, believe and love the team that you support, okay? I'm not going to try and sway you with any, you know, Reece Walsh is the most attractive guy in the NRL and he plays for the Maroons. Well, he's not playing game one, is he? That's another problem.
1: Anyway,
0: that's for the
1: we
0: podcast.
1: Digress.
0: Anyway, let's get back to the music. Calvin Harris, Satisfy on George.

0: It's George Breakfast. Lee Becky, Ben Searley here with you. John Summit. John loves a Spate Summit, by the way. Shades of Blue. If he doesn't, if he's coming to this country and Spate Summit don't sponsor his tour, there's something wrong.
1: Maybe you should apply to be John Summit's marketing manager and then you could personally DM Spates.
0: Just for the Asia Pacific region.
1: Just for the Asia Pacific region. We're not asking a lot, Spate Summit.
0: That's right.
1: Oh, that was a good drop, isn't it?
0: Delicious. Mm. Yes, we're out of here anyway. You've got the amazing Sean Hill, Abiku, Sin and Brooke all coming in to have a good old pounce on you for a Tuesday. Yeah.
1: Hell yeah. Let's go.
0: We'll see you in the morning.
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0: Will the Sparkies light up the roofers?
1: Will the drain layers rain on the plasterers' parade?
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1: Kia ora, comrades. 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
0: The man's a workhorse. Just recently completed a tour in Aotearoa and absolutely smoked it. And off the back of that, he's dropping a brand new tune called Octane. Rightly named, the tune is Gas. Now, if that vocal sample rings a bell, you may have heard it in Marlon Hofstadt's tune, Losing Control. Fun techno tune that he dropped last year. But this Friday, look out for brand new Rover.
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0: Kia ora, comrades. 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

0: Saatchi's on your mind on the George Mahi Mixing to Nervous Class. Now, Saatchi have set themselves a pretty cool challenge. 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
0: Hand on heart, this is such an awesome opportunity. I really encourage you to get behind it. We're gearing you up for the ultimate party trip. We're stoked to be bringing back Spring Break Fiji 2026. With over $10 million invested into the island resort, this is now on a whole new level. We're giving up-and-coming DJs the chance to win the wildcard DJ spot at Spring Break Fiji, which includes return flights, 5 nights accommodation, $250 Fijian resort credit, passes to Cloud9 and Sandbank, all meals included and more. On top of this, you'll score a one-off-hour slot on George Nights, plus the brand new Alpha Theta DDJ GRV6, a four-channel controller, and Pioneer DJ HDJ X5K headphones. So, submit your 12-minute DJ mini mix at georgefm.river.nz by midnight this Sunday. A judging panel will then select four finalists who will battle it out on George Nights, powered by Alpha Theta, the future of DJ performance. Honestly, get behind this. You don't know what awaits on the other side. For example, Cam, who is the producer on George FM Drive, did one of these DJ mini mix comps for George FM, and look where he's at. An amazing producer and producing on one of the biggest dance radio shows in Aotearoa. So please back yourself right now. Andromedic, Hold Me in Heaven on George. Yeah.

0: Alison in Wonderland's Run. You're tuned into the George Mahima Center Nervous Glass. Beaks here. Now, over the weekend on Saturday, I had the pleasure of catching the Blues take on the Highlanders and actually had the chance to DJ just before the game started. And I dropped this tune that went off. Alexis Jordan, Happiness. Now, you ever have one of those moments when you're like, I wonder what this person's up to now? Now, I had a quick Google, wasn't mid-game, and if you're curious, she has since retired from the music industry. But I was reading around her and this tune, Happiness, and I stumbled across something quite interesting that I'd love to share with you shortly right here on George FM.
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0: Zero's big mad banger on the George Michael Mixing to Nervous Glass. You're tuned in with Beaks. Over the weekend, I had the pleasure of DJing at the Blues versus the Highlanders, and I dropped this banger. Alexis Jordan, Happiness. Now, you ever have one of those moments when you're thinking, man, I wonder what this person is up to? So, to distract myself from the unfortunate score that was unfolding before me, I decided to read around Alexis Jordan. She's since retired from the music industry. But this tune, Happiness, has an interesting backstory. It was entirely sampled from this track. Yes, the instrumental from Alexis Jordan is from Brazil Second Edit by none other than Deadmau5. Now, this tune is from his 2008 album, Random Album Title, which gave us tracks like this. I remember Cascade. Pretty interesting that this massive pop hit was produced by none other than Deadmau5. Right now, we'll hop into Pixie Lane's Your Eyes on George.
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Kia ora, comrades. 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

album June 12th called Can We Do It All Again? That was Sonny Federer's Think About Us. We tune into the George Mahi Missings in Nervous Glass. Beaks, Mahiing alongside you. Heads up, winter is officially cancelled. George FM is absolutely gassed to announce Deep Out and Funky 2026. 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Auckland's biggest winter rave is heading to Ellerslie Racecourse. Mark the calendar, Saturday, July 18th. We've just had the lineup announcement. A Craze is on the bill. Echo and Sidetrack, Godlands, Quicks, Jacob, Deep Notion, Tim Finn, Twofold, our very own Sean Hill, and many more to be announced. Head over to George FM's Facebook and Insta to get into the draw for a Deep Hard and Funky double pass. Get all the details and ticket information at georgefm.rover.nz. Right now, we'll hop into a tune that has got the whole George crew jazzed up. Bowser, Magnetic on George.

0: 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Biggs here, Mahim alongside you. We've just heard Dario G's Sunshine. And up next, we've got the Midday Mix. This fella's holding it down for us. Yes, you've heard this tune spinning in our playlist, DOD's Closure. The UK house head is holding it down for us very shortly on George.
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